0: Welcome, welcome, welcome back, everyone, to Tunes with Tuna. Thank you for being here tonight on this Wednesday. Also, you're listening to WCWM live from the College of William & Mary in Williamsburg, Virginia. I'm Natalie, and I have a special guest here today. Would you like to introduce yourself?
1: I would love to. It's Emily.
0: Oh my gosh. In the flesh?
1: In the flesh. I know everyone's been waiting
0: for this
1: moment.
0: In the flesh, our station manager, our host of Boardwalk of Giggles, the most iconic show ever.
1: The most iconic show
0: to date,
1: ever.
0: Actually.
1: I actually don't think anyone has topped it, and I can't even lie.
0: No, because I agree. And maybe I'm biased because it was the first show that I was ever a guest on. And so that's why this is so sentimental, because now you're on my show.
1: I know. I haven't been on someone's show. Like,
0: how does it feel sitting over there?
1: Like, it's crazy. I never just, like, sit here.
0: Yeah. Well, you were sitting over on the couch. You sent me a good picture.
1: Oh, yeah.
0: Of getting cozy on the couch. I've never sat on the couch. That's one thing about me.
1: Oh, my God. As soon as I step foot in here, I take off my shoes.
0: Yeah. Well, it's casa. Mm-hmm. This is home.
1: It's casa.
0: Yeah.
1: It's casa.
0: So, yeah, this is just a grateful circle moment.
1: I'm proud.
0: Are you proud of me?
1: Yeah.
0: And also, you are my mother, so...
1: It was hard getting you out of there. You kept clawing at my womb. You did not want to leave.
0: I was also singing from the womb.
1: It was a 28-hour labor, and it was rent the entire time you were getting out.
0: It was, you were flatlining the whole time. And right at the end, right at the end there, you just, you know...
1: I heard... 525,000. I was like, oh my God, you're here!
0: Wait, it's time!
1: It's time!
0: Yeah, we saw Primetime last night.
1: Mm-hmm.
0: It was, I loved it.
1: It was good.
0: I feel like there's just nothing like a maximalist, cinematography moment.
1: Have you seen Teenage Sex and Death at Camp Miasma?
0: No, because I live under 5,000 rocks.
1: Well, it's also impossible to watch it anywhere. But it's finally on streaming on Mubi, and I think I might get it, and I might want to
0: on Mubi?
1: Mubi.
0: Mubi. Oh, my bad. I thought you meant Tubi, actually.
1: No, I wish.
0: Or what is it? Verbo? like there's another one, like Voodoo.
1: It's all of those. But, bro, yeah. I want to get Mubi, and then I kind of want to have, like, a watch party for it.
0: Yeah. Then. No, yeah. I'm there. Because I've heard, like, about, I think, because of you, basically.
1: It's probably because of me. It is. Because I love it so much.
0: So what makes it so good?
1: Well, it's as like you were talking about, yeah, like maximalist in like every way possible. It's meta in every way possible.
0: Wow.
1: Like
0: in the meta glasses way too?
1: In the meta glasses way.
0: Filmed on meta glasses.
1: But it's like there was like a Zoom scene because like she's trying to pitch a movie to someone, right? She like
0: okay.
1: Hannah Einbinder is pitching. It's like, so like this is my idea for what like I want to do, like da, da, da. And you have everyone's names. It's like her and the producers, and then it's one character who's vaping, and their name is on like the Zoom. It says queer assistant, and it's them not paying attention on their phone and vaping in the corner.
0: Wait, <that's>, okay,
1: it's just like so meta.
0: Yeah, wow. It makes me think of those like clips that went viral from like COVID when people would not have their stuff on mute and they would like fart or something.
1: Yeah.
0: And they're like someone's yelling in the background, like, wow. Yeah. Zoom is like I don't ever want to see it in movies, but I think it's also like it's such an absurd like gold mine of stupidity and comedy.
1: Yeah.
0: And
1: yeah.
0: But there's that one, what was it, like there was, like, one, like, apocalypse movie, and it was completely, like, from a guy's, like, computer. And it was basically, like, him being on Zoom with, like, the people, like, getting the codes to protect the nation, like, on Zoom.
1: Mm.
0: Like, I don't know. It was stupid. It was something, like, Doomsday vibe.
1: I haven't seen that But I did watch. I watched Unfriended. I love Unfriended. Have you seen that movie?
0: Yes.
1: Isn't it the best?
0: It's so good.
1: It's so good.
0: Wait, it's so good. That also, like, I think it's the... I cannot do too scary movies. Like, I can't handle it. But that is, like, the perfect amount of, like,
1: oh my God.
0: Ooh, it's suspenseful and it's also kind of scary.
1: It's also kind of funny.
0: It is funny,
1: it's
0: yes.
1: really funny.
0: Exactly. Unfriended. I was trying to think of that recently, and I forgot the name. But it is so good. That is when they do it well, like, being on the computer and, like, like, that's so good.
1: And then, but I watched the sequel for that.
0: There's a sequel?
1: Yeah.
0: Well, how, it was, but it was everyone like recent. It was recent. Dies. How can there be, like, is it new characters?
1: It's new characters.
0: Okay.
1: It's, like, kind of basically, like, a whole new thing. It's, like, a spiritual sequel.
0: Mm. But what is it called? The spiritual sequel?
1: I don't know. It's, like... I can't remember.
0: Unfriended 2 gets spiritual.
1: I don't know if it's like Unfriended Dark Web.
0: Oh, okay. I'm intrigued.
1: It's
0: what is it on? Where can we stream
1: can't
0: it?
1: I can't even lie. Like, I think
0: Movie?
1: I pirated it.
0: Tubi?
1: It was really... it was pretty bad. It was really bad.
0: That's disappointing.
1: But, like... Anyways, I do kind of like, I do hate the idea of doing a full Zoom thing.
0: Mm-hmm.
1: Ooh, and I did watch another one that was like a full Zoom thing where a girl was like kidnapped.
0: Oh.
1: I hate it, but it's kind of gimmicky and it kind of makes me attracted to it.
0: No, it kind of, like, it can be good, but it's, I'm already going into it like, I don't like it.
1: Yeah.
0: But it can win me over.
1: Yeah.
0: Like, it does have that capability.
1: Yeah.
0: It's possible.
1: Exactly. Anything is possible.
0: Anything.
1: Anus thing is possible.
0: And on that note, what are we listening to tonight? We're going to listen to some Sword 2 to start us off.
1: I love Sword
0: Sugar
1: 2.
0: Cane. I think I know this one.
1: I think, like, thinking of Fest, this would be, like, a fun Fest.
0: Yeah, I saw it on the list.
1: Yeah, but that was me.
0: That was you.
1: Well, that was me.
0: I honestly, like, it is kind of hard to think about, like bands that are within... the attainable amount.
1: Yeah.
0: But I think this would be a good one. So we're going to listen to it. Let's think of them live. That'll be exciting.
1: Mm-hmm.
0: And yeah, we'll be back.
1: Hey, don't touch that
0: dial. Turn that dial. Don't touch it.
1: Don't touch it.
0: Okay. Bye.

0: Welcome, welcome, welcome back.
1: Hi.
0: You are listening to Tunes with Tuna. Oh, some ASMR. You just listen to so many songs, and let's go through them. So the first, Sugarcane by Sword 2.
1: La la la la la la la la la la.
0: And then we had a moody song from the Smiths.
2: A long
0: Sorry
2: intro.
0: About it. It's so long. I like forgot how long the intro was. Last night I dreamt that somebody, I don't even know the rest of the title because it was just so long of an intro and so long of a title. But that's the Smiths. We had Open Air Backseat by Halo Plus 2.
2: Love Halo Plus.
0: I liked it. I need to get into that because I just started hearing them. Green Light by Darlingside. That song really reminds me of Tinkerbell music.
2: Like Green Light, Daisy.
0: Like
2: Gatsby.
0: West Egg, East Egg. And then we had Hollow by Winter. And Kyoto by Phoebe Bridgers, who we also saw in the movie last night.
2: Yeah, did you see my review?
0: Wait, I didn't.
2: Phoebe Bridgers DL decoy trade.
0: Okay, I'll go like it up. Yeah, so I hope you enjoyed this one. Do you want to comment on any of your picks? Man, a few words.
2: Was my winter song in there?
0: Yeah.
2: I like Hollow. I like that a lot. Oh, I like that mixtape EP a lot.
0: Mm.
2: It's really good. It's been my crack recently.
0: Oh, yeah. It's mixtape version.
2: Mm-hmm.
0: Winter.
2: Yeah, it's really good.
0: I love this this cover.
2: Yeah.
0: Me like. I saw there's like Philadelphia Museum. No. Yes, of art.
2: Mm.
0: There's like photos like that where they do like the series of photos, and there's one that's like two guys in what I think it's like Jewish outfits. Sorry, I don't know what they're called. They're in like their Jewish garb.
2: Are they
0: maybe
2: like,
0: they're like in the rabbi outfits?
2: Very what do you call it?
0: Bearded.
2: Yeah. go. Orthodox.
0: Seemingly.
2: Okay.
0: And then it's like a progression. It's like they're in a photo booth and it's a progression of them like getting closer and hugging, and then they're like making out.
2: Oh, awesome.
0: And I just like remember
2: I did that.
0: That
2: with AI things I like.
0: wait. What?
2: Okay.
0: You do what? you AI people that your ships?
2: I mean, you've never seen those videos where it's like Donald Trump and like someone like holding hands and they go into like making out with
0: sure,
2: each other.
0: Sure. I do that with AI. AI, make these two guys, computer.
1: Make these two guys kiss.
0: Yeah, exactly. So we were going to do Rosebud and Thorn. To your chagrin.
2: Trauma. Yeah. Wait, you go first.
0: Okay, I'll go first. Okay, so my rose. Okay. My rose. This is the first. Well, okay. I'm excited to celebrate my sister's birthday.
2: Me too.
0: And we're both excited for that. And then, is bud what you're looking forward to?
2: Yeah, opportunity.
0: Oh, okay. Okay, I'll do for bud.
2: So that would probably be more of a bud.
0: Okay. Oh my gosh. Sorry.
2: A rose would be like something that really good that happened today.
0: Okay. Something really good that happened today?
2: Or this past week?
0: I took a good nap today.
2: That's good. That's perfect.
0: Yeah. Okay. So I took a good nap today. And my bud is that I'm excited to celebrate my sister.
2: Mm.
0: And my thorn is that I have work tomorrow at 7 a.m.
2: Ooh.
0: Yeah, so I waking up when the sun is not up is not what humans
2: Illegal.
0: Are supposed to do.
2: Illegal.
0: It's not what we're supposed to do. Like
2: Wrong. Immoral.
0: Okay, your turn.
2: My rose is that I also had time to take a nap today, which was really
0: that
2: exciting
0: is beautiful.
2: For me.
0: That is beautiful.
2: My bud is that I don't have classes tomorrow. That's really exciting.
0: Awesome.
2: And my thorn is... I still low-key have a busy Friday. And that's Friday.
0: Yeah.
2: That's Friday.
0: That's mean.
2: That's Friday.
0: That's Friday. I think that, like... That's Friday.
2: That's Friday, right?
0: Yeah. Wait, but that's Friday. Like... Okay.
2: Okay, but did we not get the memo here?
0: But it's Friday. So that sucks. But at least it's Friday. Okay, awesome. Also, I have news.
2: Okay.
0: I'm seeing Lizzie McAlpine.
2: Wow.
0: Next summer.
2: Oh.
0: I know.
2: Okay.
0: I know. Long time. But I'm excited.
2: See you.
0: Long time. But that means plenty of time to listen to all the songs that I've definitely never listened to, because I only know probably like 10 to 12 songs.
2: I don't know any. I can't even be honest.
0: I can't be honest right now. So I won't tell you that I've listened to all of them. No, so Rose wanted someone to go with and thought of me because she knows that I like her. But I don't actually know, like, her whole discography, but I'm excited to get acquainted with it, and I have time.
2: I'm interested to hear that Rose wants to go.
0: But you don't...
2: Because I feel like she's always, like, her music taste is so niche.
0: That's true. Very niche. But I do think, like, Lizzie used to be niche.
2: Yeah, that is true.
0: Yeah. So, I guess it still counts. I don't know. I definitely...
2: Because this is Lorelai is big now?
0: Yeah.
2: What?
0: You guys are so niche. I honestly, like... Being in radio makes me realize how, like, oh, wow, I really don't know those undergrounds.
2: I mean, yeah, but it's like I know only a very small sliver of the music world, a lot of it.
0: I think that that's, like, true for a lot of people. Like, they know their own corner.
2: Mm-hmm.
0: I think that I've been noticing, I listen to a lot of, like, I explore a lot of older artists.
2: Yeah.
0: And then, like, it's not, like... they are underground anymore because, like, their stuff's been able to be... It's able to grow, like, posthumously. What is that word?
2: Posthumously.
0: I've never been able to say that, but I did.
2: I would be scared, too.
0: But I did, and you witnessed it. No, yeah, but
2: Witness me. Well, you know that from, like,
0: Witness Me?
2: You know Mad Max?
0: I haven't seen it.
2: It's really good. I don't really mess with, like, horror action films at all.
0: Oh,
2: Mad Max Fury Road is really good. But they do this thing when, like, the little minions are about to, like, kill themselves. They, like, spray
0: I just
2: them
0: thought
2: out.
0: Of the yellow minions.
2: Yeah, basically. And they
0: when
2: go,
0: Kevin
2: Witness
0: Bob
2: Me! And they, like, sacrifice themselves.
0: Whoa. That's dark. Well, it reminded me of, I've been watching Hannibal. Have you seen it?
2: I watched a couple episodes, but it's, like, way too late in my life to, like, really get into it where it's, like, it clicked for me. I would need to be in, like, a spot where I have a lot of time to watch it.
0: Yeah, like high school vibe.
2: Yeah.
0: No, so I've been watching it, and, like, it's good because it's that, like, homoerotic
2: thing. Yeah.
0: Love. Every time.
2: Love.
0: It's like Sherlock, but in a different, you know. But I have been really into the line that Will Graham says as he's, like, reliving the serial killer's, like, crimes. He goes, he, like, narrates as the serial killer, and he goes, "This is my design." Ooh, chills. Love that.
2: Wait, that's me.
0: This is my design. And he's so hot. Like, so hot. And in like, the way that, like, he's always distressed.
2: Wait, and that's why you love Robert Patty.
0: Yeah.
2: In Primetime.
0: Yeah. See, something about it. Distress.
2: Distress on a man. Woo, good.
0: Woo, love that.
2: Oh.
0: Oh, my gosh. Wow. What's another great example?
2: Distress man. I don't know. It depends on what genre of distress man you're looking
0: at.
2: Yeah. Because you can find, like, awkward distress man. You can find, like, angry distress man.
0: Mm.
2: So it really depends on your genre.
0: Like Leonardo DiCaprio as Romeo in Romeo and Juliet 1996 when he gets exiled to the desert.
2: Romeo plus Juliet.
0: Oh my gosh, I'm so sorry. Oh my gosh. Romeo plus Juliet. Whoa. You just mocked me.
2: Hello, hello. That's Romeo and Juliet. My, what have we here?
0: Wait, yeah, Romeo.
2: What a surprise. Wait, you know that Elton John song with Lady Gaga in it?
0: Yeah. It's that soundtrack kind of gives me like the same vibe as like the Shrek soundtrack. Does that make sense?
2: I feel it. It's just as iconic.
0: It's also like just as random for it to be so good.
2: Yeah.
0: Because it's like, what? It's Romeo and Juliet.
2: Hello, hello.
0: I watched that. They put that on in middle school. There was clubs on Fridays that we all had to join. And I was in fitness club one year.
2: Fierce.
0: And we would like
2: talk it.
0: Exercise. And one day we didn't exercise. Or we did. We were like doing like sets of exercises to Romeo and Juliet. But I don't know how they like spun that. I really don't.
2: I don't know either.
0: Like every time a gnome's on screen, like do a burpee. Like I have no idea.
2: Just an excuse to watch the best movie ever made again, huh?
0: And I think it was because the teacher was like the theater teacher also.
2: Fierce.
0: Okay. Yeah, that's what it was.
2: Yeah, we found it.
0: No,
2: we
0: blocked it. Figured it out.
2: That was punishment for the theater teacher. But they were like,
0: it was like, gotcha. No.
2: Boom.
0: Boom.
2: Bow.
0: Bow. I was also in dog club where we would, and do you know what we did?
2: What?
0: We would choose a breed and fill out the credentials of it on American Kennel Club like website. And it would basically be like, how much does this dog weigh? How big is this dog? And that would be our task. And sometimes they'd bring in dogs for us to pet.
2: Woof, woof.
0: Exactly.
2: Exactly.
0: This is my design. This is my design.
2: This is my design.
0: Oh my gosh. Okay, should we listen to Chanel Beads?
2: Yes.
0: Okay.
2: Yes, please, yes, please.
0: The coward forgets his nightmare.
2: It's really good.
0: I don't. My nightmare.
2: Well, you're not a coward.
0: I'm a cowboy.
2: Harder.
0: Woof, woof.
2: Bow, wow, wow.
0: Bow, chicka,
2: wow. Hit play.
0: Okay. Don't turn that.
2: Don't touch it.
0: Don't touch it.

0: Welcome back. You are listening to WCWM 90.9 at the College of William Marion. What? This has been Tunes with Tuna. And thank you so much for joining me.
1: Literally, tonight. Like, any freaking time.
0: I loved it.
1: Time of the day, week, year. This will be
0: century.
1: Our year, Zombies.
0: Yes. Wait, that was The Coward Forgets His Nightmare by Chanel Beads and I'm Not in Love by 10cc. And, yeah, this has been Tunes with Tuna. I'm all out of order.
1: And that's okay.
0: And, Emily, thank you for being here.
1: Anytime.
0: This is so full circle and so beautiful.
1: Magical.
0: Oh, wow. I'm taking off my blue jeans right now. I'm here every Wednesday. And you're here
1: Thursdays, 11 p.m. to 1 a.m.
0: The witching hour.
1: The witching hour. The best thing about that time, I recommend it to anyone because they close Sadler at midnight.
0: Yeah.
1: And that means when you get out at 1 a.m., no one is in that building and you have full access to everything.
0: And who? And what is your title again? Who's saying this?
1: You're
0: friendly neighbor.
1: But being able to play that piano when no one is in there and it echoes and reverberates in the darkness is really powerful.
0: Mm-hmm. Yeah. It's like a ghost town.
1: It's literally a ghost town.
0: Yeah. And you can go I don't know.
1: You could giggle anytime.
0: Giggle,
1: The boardwalk, it giggles. I do have to leave, right now.
0: Oh, my God. Okay. Okay. Thank you for being here. Stay tuned for other people's shows and mine. Okay. See ya.
1: Bye.

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1: Loop one bunny ear around the other, and now your shoe's tied. 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Ew, buddy, you can't eat things that fell on the ground. So always remember, lefty loosey, righty tighty. And you take another graham cracker, and you squish it all together, and that's how you make s'mores. Now I know my ABCs. Next time, won't you sing with me?
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Christmas time. 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

come in their hordes, these city girls, with white strings flowing from their ears, as the local boys behind the mound think long and hard about the girls from the capital who dance.

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I guess I'm a little bit late to the party. 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
1: 1 + 1 = 2. 2 + 2 = 4. 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
1: So when you get to the corner of Smith and Orchard, you're going to want to take a
2: left. You are not going to.
1: Then what you're
2: going
1: to do is turn onto Marcy Avenue.
2: Just broke up
1: and go past the first three lights,
2: happy
1: and then
2: it.
1: Take the next left.
2: I don't really think she's
1: five more
2: happy,
1: blocks,
2: and you should be
1: who
2: there.
1: Who am I to judge, right?
2: Park anyway, on the right.
1: That's
2: I'll
1: what
2: see
1: I
2: you later
1: last
2: tonight.
1: Night.
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1: McGruff here.
2: The crime dog?
1: Yep.
2: I think I'm gonna need your help. 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
1: Okay, well, what you do is...
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You're listening to WCWM at the College of William & Mary, and at this late hour, it's a block. Oh, man. And, yeah, I'm a bit under the weather today, so make it kind of short, but, you know, still pretty dense, as usual. This show is slowly becoming its form again. Like, last show was crazy. The show will hopefully be crazy. I just won't be screaming. And before, we're going to play some Jay Remover today. That's the theme, because me and my buddies went to see Jay Remover last Wednesday. That's why there was no block last Wednesday. We went to see Jay Remover, and it was awesome. And I died three times. It was great. And, yeah, see, there we go. And we're going to get started with the single that she released a week ago, like, before the concert. And she was playing at the concert throughout her entire tour. Song Beauty Sleep. It's a very Jane Remover song. It's very like it has a lot of like very it has some Leroy parts where it's like very melodic and slow, but also like the hard hitting, like venturing before because Leroy is like the hard hitting EDM stuff. So we'll play Beauty Sleep and maybe a couple more songs depending how I feel right now. So before we get started, William & Mary acknowledges that it used and exploited slave labor from its founding to the Civil War and that it failed to take a stand against segregation during the Jim Crow era. And, yeah, so we'll get started. So here's Beauty Sleep by Jane Remover.

0: say something?
1: Hello, I'm Tyler. I'm shadowing on the block on WCWM Williamsburg, and...
0: Yeah, get in here, too.
2: Hello, I'm Eva. I'm also shadowing. Very fun time on WA Block, WCWM Williamsburg.
0: Awesome, awesome, awesome. Yeah, so we are listening to some Jay Remover. This is the theme of today's show, or at the very beginning is the theme. At the very beginning, at least. So we played Beauty Sleep, How to Teleport, Dancing with Your Eyes Closed. Three amazing songs. Heard all of them live on Wednesday. It was quite awesome. We're going to have some callers in a bit to other callers who were there present at the experience. But yeah, a little on the weather. But yeah, we're going to play, just as an interlude, we're going to play Suave. This is a feature, and it's also super good. 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Okay, here's Suave by Jeremy Rover as I get the call set up. So, here we go.

0: You're listening to A Block. And yeah, that was Suave. Yeah, good song. Don't listen to it as much as I should, and she didn't really play it. Oh, oops, wrong mic. She didn't really play it as much. So, I mean, I didn't hear it in concert, but still a great song. So yeah, we have some guests today. Hello. You're on air now. All right.
1: Good evening.
0: So yeah. So, I had two lovely trainees today, Eva and Tyler, right? Yeah, so I was just, so during this, I mean, guess what? I was training people, you know, awesome. So yeah, now we're going to get into, like, more the talk show portion of the show. Yeah, you guys are free to stay. You're also free to leave. I know it's late. So, yeah, you're not required to be here. But yeah. Okay, so let's get started. All right, so, yeah, a place of jam. So, Peter, you weren't there. Nick, you were there. This is basically going to be, like, our autopsy.
1: Your first time listening to Jane movie.
0: This was?
1: Yeah, whatever you play is going to be my first impression.
0: That's kind of insane. Like, we've been kind of raving about Jane Remover for the past year. That's not even...
2: I feel like you've definitely heard some songs at Elijah's house, but, like, you know what I'm saying?
0: Yeah. You definitely heard songs. Like, you probably maybe didn't know. Like, you definitely heard Experimental Skin, at the very least.
2: Oh, for sure.
0: Like,
2: yeah.
0: Okay.
2: I don't know.
0: All right, let's open the floor. Like, I want to talk about Leroy, the Leroy remixes, at least on Spotify. Leroy, that album, like the Assorted Music Collection, was really good. Like, on SoundCloud. That was really good. None of those songs are on Spotify. The ones that are on Spotify are awful.
2: Well, which one is that? Is that me?
0: That's like,
2: are you talking about the status?
0: Yeah, status update music, yeah.
2: I've not listened to that one yet, but I've listened to two other Leroy albums. I thought they were both, like, excellent. Like, honestly, like, that's just an insane display of skill from Jane Remover, like, as a producer. Like, I genuinely, like, in terms of just, like, pure raw talent, she's got to be, like, the best producer, like, right now.
0: Yeah, dude. Like, 100%. Like, she defines the sound of the 2020s. Lots of, like, sampling, lots of glitching, lots of, like, you know, it's very, like, it, like, combines a lot of, like, you know, like, 2010s, like,

0: I mean, it makes it very human too. So
1: it's very meta. He's using it to comment on it. So he gets an art pass for using AI, but it's still AI in the art. You know what I'm saying?
0: Yeah.
1: I think there's levels to this shit. Jane Remover and Edward Skalczyk. I think Jane Remover is going to be remembered more fondly in the musical canon.
0: Yeah, but it's like pushing a boundary, like pushing a boundary of what the sound of the 2020s, you know, particularly, right? Like.
1: Yeah, for
0: like,
1: sure.
0: Like
1: for sure.
0: No doubt that like AI in music is super, super important, especially like now, right? And it's a very relevant issue now. Yeah. Like we didn't face this issue 5 years ago in 2020, like AI music specifically.
1: Sure.
0: So like, you know, whatever Skalatrix like does is like tackle that issue, you know, particularly. And, you know, if he does it well or not, it's up to it's a debate, but it's just like, oh, it's a meditation of like what AI means to art. And like how to actually approach it in a post AI world, that's a super important conversation to have. And like tackling it is like going to get praise. it's just that like, you know, that's a very like 2020s issue. You couldn't make Edward Skalatrix stuff 10 years ago, in my opinion. Like it is emblematic of the times, right? Whether that's a good thing or a bad thing is you know. Is another discussion.
2: I can think of one person.
0: What?
2: Who could, y'all know, like, Alan Walker?
0: Oh, God.
1: Ah, Faded.
0: Oh, yeah, yeah, yeah.
1: Faded guy.
0: Yeah, the Faded dude?
2: I think he could have been, I think,
0: yeah. What?
1: You think he could... What point are you trying to make?
0: What? What are you trying to say? So you got like the Alan Walker guy.
1: Say about Alan Walker,
2: just trying to talk about fruit. Yeah.
0: So you have like the Alan Walker guy, right? And you can like, he can really like, you know, like, yeah. That's what he basically said to me. Like, I don't know what you were on. This fruiton business, bro.
1: Next Edward Skalatrix album. Next Edward Skalczyk's album going to be called Alan Walker.
0: Next
1: Edward Skalczyk's album.
0: Oh, no, for real. I'm thinking, like, you know, about futons as well. Like, it's kind of, like, advanced.
2: Well, futons. Bro, I was telling you, like...
1: Yeah, futons are going to lead music industry.
2: Make sure the trainees hear about what I'm about to say, but they're just so diverse. Futons. Look, you can sleep on them, eat them on a salad, and they're part of, like, the nuclear, like they're part of science, like, you know, like electrons. You have the fruitons that are, like, neutral.
0: Yeah, neutrons don't exist. They're actually called fruitons, and they're, like, green, so they're better. You know?
2: Yeah, but he's never...
1: And they're very yummy.
0: Oh, they're really good on salads. Have you ever had a futon on a salad?
1: Very, very yummy.
0: Like, really good.
2: I've not.
0: You haven't?
2: No.
0: How?
2: I've never had a salad before.
0: Okay, well, there's no better time than the present. You know what I mean?
1: Exactly.
0: DoorDash a salad? It's going to cost like $25. You got like two futons. Yeah, so, I mean, speaking of futons, you know what song got really stuck in my head in the last couple weeks? Dream Flasher. Man, Dream Flasher is really good.
1: Dude, Dream Flasher is amazing.
0: And that was like one of the catchiest hooks. Like, I think it's underrated. Like, no one talks about Dream Flasher in like popular discourse as much. Like, I don't know. Well, as soon as
1: it streams very well, though. It streams very well. It's like,
0: yeah, it's like 10th. However, like, all right, here's a concert experience. When then, you know, like when they start to play the song and like it's like the choir part, and like you kind of know what the song's gonna be. So, two like people behind me, I think it's pretty obvious it's Dream Flasher. Two people behind me, like, what song is gonna play? And I'm like, Dream Flasher. They looked at me like really confused, and then I'm like, please don't save me. I'm so turned right now. And then they were like, oh my gosh, that

0: Oh my gosh. So yeah, that's my evidence. That's my point of evidence for that point, at least. So like they knew what the hook was. They didn't know what the song was though. So yeah, case closed. My eyewitness testimony evidence is paramount. Unless you have something to say.
1: Okay, feel you, bro, but like I'm not gonna lie,
2: even as a huge fan of Revenge Seekers, sometimes I'd be in the songs mixed up. I'm not gonna like the titles of the songs. And I actually love Revenge Seekers. Like I've listened to it front to back like quite a few times. Like dozens of times. But sometimes I like hear a song and I'm like, is this experimental skin or is this dream flasher? You know what I'm saying? And it's not even because all the songs sound the same. It's actually just because like all the songs, like the sound of them is like so hard to pin down, bro.
0: Yeah, it's like a really good sound, but like, you know, it's like that sound done like 10 times or whatever, how long that album is. 12.
2: For sure.
0: Although, like, I think what's even more confusing is the Dream Flasher single, which has the song Audio Stalker in it with Lucy Bedrock. That's confusing. That's really confusing.
2: That is actually very confusing.
0: Like Dream Flasher, Audio Stalker. You have like Dream Flasher, two things, Audio Stalker, all right? And they're similar lengths and they're on the same single. So like I admit I got these two confused all the time, you know? How I remember it is that, like, I didn't even have a mnemonic or, like, any way to remember. I just kind of knew. I was like, all right, Dream Flasher's on Revenge Seekers. Audio Stalker's not on Revenge Seekers. As we see Bedrock on it. That's how I remember it. Very brute force. But, yeah, speaking of Dream Flasher, let's play it. So here is Dream Flasher by Jay Remover. Don't touch that dial.

0: Hello, this is Elijah Suk from the block. You're listening to WCWM at the College of William & Mary. So that was Dream Flasher by Jane Remover, and that's a song I heard live. That's a song people got hyped for. That's a song that everyone knew the chorus for, you know? Like, people, all them peoples were saying, please God save me, I'm so turnt right now. It's like really catchy. People know that. So, yeah. And, yeah, so we are going to, what is it? I'm trying to think. Oh, yeah, this show. We'll block now. We're blocking. Beat up a verb.
1: We're overly blocking, bro.
0: All right. Gonna continue about the concert. So, basically, she played a good bit of Revenge Seekers. I think the only song...
1: Dude, I think she might have played every song.
0: Every single song to a capacity, right? Like, I'm counting, like, Experimental Skin, the Leroy remix, right? And in this. Maybe Angels and Camo? Wait, no, she did Amazon. You know, Star People. She didn't do Star People.
1: Are you sure?
0: Yeah. Like, I just wanted to see him on my cash, yeah. Twist it. Wait, did she not? Did she do Star People? I'm not entirely sure. That's so hard because.
1: Damn, I'll give you up, yeah. And your dad didn't love you. I'm like trying to sing the lyrics to myself. Like, trying to, I don't know. That's what I'm saying. Star People is a song that I get, like, I forget the name of, bro. So that's. If they play that, I don't even know. But, yeah, no. The majority of Revenge Seekers played, which
0: I think literally every single.
1: I greatly appreciated, bro.
0: I think every single song except for Star People. All right, Twice Removed was the first song. Psycho Boost was the second song.
1: Twice Removed was amazing.
0: Oh my gosh. So another surprising thing about the concert is that there was a DJ set, normal, but then the DJ set transitioned into Jane's set, which was crazy. Like the start of the DJ set was like low-key S, like not that bad, not like great. But, like, it started turning, like, Pink Panther's underscores, you know? Like, these more relevant artists that are, like, people who listen to Jane Remover listen to. The DJ started playing those artists. Got the crowd hype. And then, like, when the crowd was most hype, like, the DJ played a snippet of a Jane Remover song. It's like, oh, my gosh, Jane Remover. And then, boom, Jane Remover came out with Twice Removed. Beautiful, beautiful transition. That was so good. I do have to remark about that. That was awesome. And that made Twice Removed so much better. It was like, yeah, basically Twice Removed was the introduction to Jane Remover, this concert. Then, Psycho Boost afterward. Yeah. I'm just going down the list right here. I don't think she played Star People.
1: Yeah, that's probably true. She probably didn't play Star People. I will say Twice Removed was probably my favorite song just because of how the DJ set transitioned into. I've never been at a concert where the DJ set has transitioned directly into the first song for the main artist. Like, I thought we were gonna have to wait a bit.
0: Yeah, me too. I thought, like, usually, like, I was in a DJ set where, like, DJ set happened, and then there was, like, a 30-minute gap between the DJ set and the artist. That's unacceptable. What is that?
1: Yeah.
0: You know?
1: That's horrible.
0: Yeah, but Jane Remover actually came out, like, 30-40 minutes afterward, which is pretty respectable, you know, along with the DJ set. So, boom, that was kind of lit. But yeah, Twice Removed, Experimental Skin. I hate the Leroy remix of Experimental Skin that's on Spotify and that they play. I hate it. Like, I'm not gonna lie. Experimental Skin is my favorite song on the album, and it's my favorite song, and it's like such a like it's a build up song. Like, it's pretty slow ish for the first. Not slow-ish. Still hype, but, like, slower than, like, the last minute, which is insane. Last minute's freaking crazy. But, yeah. So, they butchered that. Angels and Camo was great. Angels and Camo, like, that's another song where it's, like, people know the chorus before they know the title of the song. Actually, how could you? It's Angels and Camo. Yeah, how could they? Dream Flasher is more excusable. Dream Flasher is way more excusable. Like, the title is not in the chorus, so sure. Then Turn Up or Die. Oh my gosh. Turn Up or Die. Turn Up or Die was my song.
1: That was actually the best song.
0: Like, I am...
1: It's like the best song on the album, bro.
0: I went crazy. Like, I don't know if Arvin told you, but, like, I basically, like, cackled. Like, I was, like, killing people in the pit. Like there were a bunch of, like, there were a bunch of, like, shorter people around me, which is great for me so I can see, but, like, they just died. Like, straight up.
1: No.
0: Like, it was great.
1: That
0: was
1: great.
0: They played the Leeward remix for that, so I don't know about that. And then Dancing With Your Eyes Closed was the last song. So good. So good. We'll talk about that in a bit.
1: Dude, my favorite song that got played, I know I already said this about two other songs, but I just remembered during JR, JR, JR, I like ran the front. I was like right in like up on like the gate, and I was like screaming every lyric like the entire song. Like when that song dropped, that was the first Jane Remover song I had like ever heard. Like I genuinely had no idea who Jane Remover was because I was never tapped into like the hyper pop scene that she was a part of in like 2020, 2021. I did not tap into Frailty when it dropped because I'm not gonna lie, I think when Frailty dropped, she was still like relatively niche and like took a couple years for her to get like more popular, and then she just like completely switched genres on her next album, Census Designated, which like made it, I feel like that made it like harder for people to like fully get into her. But then she also had like Leroy stuff going on, to the Venturing stuff going on, like just so much. She has such a wide variety of music, but Best Secrets was like really like the type of stuff I was listening to like the moment that it dropped, and so I immediately just like fell in love with that song, bro. So that's my intro to Jane Remover, and I was screaming every lyric when it was got played, and I was right up there.
0: Yeah, we'll go through the album in a bit. That's kind of like a running, like an agenda for this episode. But before we continue, let's play JR on the station. All right, so here is JR by Jane Remover. Don't touch that dial.

0: Okay. Here is... Yeah. Here is Woblock. Why did I phrase it like that? This is Woblock on WCWM. We're back. Playing some Jam Remover. Awesome. Awesome stuff. That was JRJRJR. Classic. Never heard of it. But yeah, we're just going to continue down the list of Revenge Seekers because I think literally that word has lost all of its meaning. Jam Remover played every single song in this album except for Star People, which I probably won't play because I don't really like that. Like it's like one of the weaker songs, honestly. Like you have these bangers like Fade Outs. Fade Outs was so good. Like I was screaming the lyrics. No one around me was screaming the lyrics, but like I was. Unfortunate. Anyway, The Professional Vengeance is probably my favorite song. I say that very often. This is my favorite song. Because I think in this album is very special to me because I think like every 3 months, a new song cycles to become my favorite song. So like Experiment Skin is my favorite. Professional Vengeance is my favorite. Turn Up or Die is my favorite. Like I had a Turn Up or Die phase like in March-ish. That's why I like screamed the lyrics. Like that was like while I was cackling. And also Professional Vengeance. And Professional Vengeance is so good. Like, oh my gosh. And I mean,
1: bro, I'm not gonna lie, I'm one of the rare people that like I've never had like, a phase where with this album where Professional Vengeance was my favorite song, bro. I'm not even gonna lie.
0: Yeah, I know Sanjeev definitely has it. Sanjeev definitely has it.
1: Yeah. Oh, for real, Sanjeev as well?
0: Yeah. Yeah, I remember when we first put this on air, like he said Professional Vengeance was his favorite. I can find the evidence, the receipts, to expose him. Expose his sins of liking music. Which is very, very, very punishable by death.
1: I like music. I say so.
0: Yeah, it's not chill, though. You shouldn't like music. You only listen to music to rate it on Rate Your Music. That's it. You only watch movies. You only watch movies to log out on Letterboxd and prove that you're better than everyone because you have 800 films logged. That's the only reason.
1: It's not for enjoyment. Exactly.
0: It's not for enjoyment. It's to be better than people.
1: Yeah.
0: All right.
1: That's hard and simple. To be a film cinephile. I watch movies to be a better person.
0: That's not the real reason why you should be watching movies. You should be watching movies to be like a worse person. Like you should watch like Human Centipede and like Old Boy. On Jock? What? Huh? Yeah, I thought so. Speaking of Old Boy and being an awful person. yeah. I mean, like, you never had a Professional Vengeance phase, like I mean, fair is right. Like, it's your taste, but like.
1: It just didn't.
0: You're cutting off, Dad.
1: I'll see the phases. I went through like a. Is it good now?
0: Oh no, you're still cutting off.
2: We should get into pickleball. That was off topic. We should
0: get into what, pickleball?
2: Yes.
0: I tried to play pickleball today, actually. What happened was that this person rented out pickleball equipment the day before, and it's supposed to return the day of, but the pickleball equipment was not returned, so I couldn't play pickleball. You know what sport I did play? Squash. Squash is fun. Like, really fun. Like, you get to hit this. Squash is...
1: That's the William and Mary of you, bro.
0: Playing squash? Squash is like a popular sport. It's like, you know those rooms in the rec center where like it's just a box and like people are having rackets and they hit balls against the wall? They have it in Oakmar.
2: I guess I'm a casual.
0: Yeah, casual. Anyway, I was playing squash and basically in order to like actually hit the ball like against the wall, you have to hit it super hard, right? So, like, I just let out all my, all, like, the anger. I didn't have any anger. What am I angry about? Like, just, like hit the ball super hard with my racket, and it felt super good. And apparently, you know, racquetball? Racquetball is even better, apparently, because the ball is bigger and it's bouncier.
1: Yes, sir.
0: So they can, like, hit it off the walls, and it bounces five times, and you can still hit it off the ground. It's pretty cool. But, yeah. Now I played squash today.
1: I feel like
0: that's
1: the sport I'm, like, waiting. Play that until my 30.
0: Yeah, that's it. Have you guys seen The Americans, like, the TV series?
1: No.
0: Yeah, but they play squash or racquetball in it.
1: Ah.
0: So, yeah. They play racquetball.
2: I'm muting Misha.
0: No.
1: Misha's here?
0: Yeah.
2: Misha.
0: The baby.
2: Misha. Hello.
0: The baby mommy. Anyway, I can't believe I just did that. We were talking about squash, and then we were talking about revenge seekers. So, Misha, with your lovely counsel.
1: Hello.
0: Did you ever have a phase where Professional Vengeance was, like, a favorite of yours on this album?
1: Professional Vengeance, yes. I'm a big Professional Vengeance fan. I think it's one of the harder songs on the album. I think the intro to it is quite unique. I actually don't know a YouTube video. I assume it's a YouTube video. It's sampling. But, I mean, I don't know. What is that consensus, like, number one song off the album?
0: I mean,
1: please let me know.
0: I was just trying to talk to Nick Majik right now, and he's never had a phase where, like, that's his favorite. I mean, me, you, and Sanjeev definitely had phases where it's a favorite, which says a lot about our character.
1: And our, I guess. I think.
0: And our attractions to certain people.
1: For the songs that I would say had phases as my favorite, Psycho Boost had a period. Experimental Skin definitely had a period. I think Dancing With Your Eyes Closed, almost all people can relate to that. And then, you know, the ending track, you know, JR, JR, JR is just, it's just, what a way to end an album, you know?
0: Full circle again. That's the last line of the album.
1: Yes.
0: That song that's full circle again. And it transitions into, if you have it on loop, it transitions back into Twice Removed perfectly.
1: Yep.
0: It's fire.
1: Indeed it is.
0: But yeah, I mean, I'm thinking right now, let's play Professional Vengeance to get a diagnostic on the room, perhaps. So here's Professional Vengeance by Jane Remover. Don't touch that dial. Oh yeah, before we get into Professional Vengeance, William & Mary acknowledges that it used and exploited slave labor from its founding to the Civil War, and that it failed to take a stand against segregation during the Jim Crow era. Okay, with that out of the way, here is Professional Vengeance by Jaron Ruber. Don't touch that dial.
3: The media would get hold of this and quit running it down. It's a good little town.
4: Yeah.
3: One thing about it, though, it keeps a lot of people away.

0: You're listening to WCWM. That was Professional Vengeance by Jane Remover. And yeah, I'm under the weather a little bit, so I like to end it like expeditiously, but not too expeditiously. I'm maybe like 10 to 15 minutes. So, we're back. We saw Jane Remover last week. Important show for all of us. When I've seen a lot of good stuff this year. I went to a lot of concerts. That one was pretty good. Was it the best? Probably not, honestly. They just emotionally.
1: Stepping up in terms of smell.
0: Yeah. See, Lucy, I saw Lucy Bedrock. That was on par.
2: You know what? It was the most impressive smelling concert. It was very impressive how the concert smelled.
0: What do you mean by
2: that's
0: that?
2: That's true.
1: Well, it just had an aura to it.
2: It had a certain. It was very unique. You know,
0: I have a legit question. So we were at Blade last year, and we were at Jane Remover this year. What smelled worse?
2: Yes.
1: Oh, 100% Jane Remover. Blade didn't smell
2: close, yeah.
1: Yeah. Really not Blade close. I mean, maybe there were bad smelling people at Blade, but I just wasn't around them. But no, Jane Remover was bad.
0: Yeah, Jane Remover was terrible, actually. Super bad. Like, although Hafila didn't, I think it smelled. I think Hafila thought Blade smelled worse, but I'm not taking it. Yeah.
2: That actually is interesting. I think this poses some questions about like why those two concerts smelled bad. Like maybe it was for different reasons.
0: Yeah.
1: I guess also how far up front did Hafila get?
0: He was with me, bro.
1: How far did y'all get? I didn't see y'all.
0: Like literally, like. I think you were like you like got super close, like 2 to 3, right? We were like 5 to 6, like still pretty close to the front, but like not like.
1: I think the closer you got to the front, the worse it smelled.
0: Really, I mean,
1: like I genuinely do think the closer you got to the barricade, the worse it smelled. Like the parts where I was like dying, I was like 3 people away. Loki, when I was next to Nick and TJ, unrelated to them being.
2: Dude, I remember that.
1: There was at least a group of people around us who just smelled like sewage, like straight sewage, and it was really bad.
0: Yeah.
2: It was horrendous.
0: How can a human body make those smells? And the answer is that it doesn't. It's other stuff.
1: Fermentation. No, it's fermentation.
0: It's other stuff.
1: All the microbes on their body. It's the yeast. They have yeast covering both arms, both legs. Every crevice, and it's just producing the most intoxicating smell you've ever had.
2: Can we talk about a song? Can we talk about like a song with like instrumental and vocals on it?
1: You don't like talking about smell? You don't like smell talk?
2: Okay, hold on. When Jane played Home Switcher, that was hype. Is anyone hip to Home Switcher?
0: Yes, bro. Like, was this a. Oh, yeah, another thing we need to talk about, the venturing stuff. Like,
1: she had to play some venturing.
0: Like, hello,
2: Benjamin. Hey. She played Flash of the Pan. Flash of the Pan.
0: Yes. You know what?
1: Did she play something else off Heart?
0: How to Teleport with the experimental skin.
1: Yeah, she did play it all.
0: Also, Music Baby. Leroy remix. Ew.
1: And just me. Oh, dude, I love that remix. I'm so glad that she performs that version of the song. It's really good.
2: B-O-Y.
0: Dude, okay. I gotta say... Like, a minute 30 seconds of the Music Baby remix is perfect. Like, absolutely perfect. Like the chorus with, like, the guitar slower, right? It's like the venturing the venturing stuff, right? But the rest of it doesn't fit at all, right? There's a Music Baby remix on the status update music, and it is, like, the... Like, I don't like... Like, the peaks of the Leroy remix on Spotify are way higher than like the best parts of that one on SoundCloud, but it's just way more consistent throughout because it's just that EDM sound throughout. However, this one is just like it starts off with like an ear screeching, piercing like noise, right? And then it transitions to this beautiful, beautiful song, and then it goes back to the EDM, which like doesn't fit at all. Like I don't like it at all.
2: Honestly, that's fair. I didn't have very strong opinions about it, but I never found myself going back to it, so that's fair.
0: That minute 30 seconds perfect. It's like super nostalgic.
1: I'm not the biggest fan of status update music, which is heresy, I know, but I can't say that it's my favorite thing of all time.
0: Hold on, there's someone like trying to get in.
2: The Heart EP is my like favorite thing of all time. I love. I was very sad that Magic I Want You was not played.
0: That's perfect. Oh, hello. Oh, I think so. Someone from facilities tried to come in, but then they're like apologetic about like. Yeah, that's never happened, by the way. I'm here like at midnight on Wednesdays, and that's never happened to me ever for the past 2 years. What the? That's crazy. I spent 24 hours in this station before. Like, that's never happened to me. What?
1: Speaking of, are we doing another 24 hour this year?
0: Oh, 100%. I won't get sick before. Yeah, people have cars now, so they can come down and stay tonight. And I will be more prepared. I'd done it before, so I'll be more prepared.
1: True.
0: It'll be a good time. It'll be a good time. 24 hour show. I'm going to start saying every episode now, since we're going to try to get it confirmed. I'll try to do like the takeover again, but we'll see. It will happen. It will happen. It'll be after Instrumental Analysis Final. It'll be fire.
1: What day is that? What day is Instrumental Analysis Final?
0: The 14th. So I think it's the 14th. Yeah, it's the 14th. It's on Monday, the second Monday of... Third Monday, yeah, second Monday of December, something like that. But yeah, we'll get it done. We'll have actual people in the studio, so I won't go crazy, that sort of thing. Anyway, speaking of this show, yeah, Jane Remover. So, I think a consensus is that we all love one song. We all love one song to a degree. It is. Actually, we played that already. Fuck. I ruined my plan as a start.
1: Let's throw him in a time machine. Let's play some Home Switcher.
0: Play some Turn Up or Die.
1: Yeah, let's play some Turn Up or Die. You know what? Everyone's dying.
0: Yeah, I'm dying. We're all dying. Like, the rot will consume us in 50 years. It'll be great. So. Yeah, here's Turn Up or Die by Jane Remover. It'll be the last song, and then I'll sign out. So enjoy while it lasts, people. Goodbye for now.
1: Be grateful.
0: Be grateful.

0: You're listening to WCWM at the College of William & Mary, and this has been Will Block. We just listened to a bunch of Jay Remover this episode, lots of different songs, and yeah, I think Turn Up or Die was a fitting last song, because, man, I just went crazy. That was my song, essentially. Like, I started cackling in the pit. That's how, like, happy I was. I was screaming the lyrics, and, like, no one knew the lyrics around me, but I was screaming them. You know, I'm screaming to, like, yeah, but unfortunately, we were not in each other's orbits. I think if we collided, like, people would have died between us. You know what I mean?
1: Yes, like, 100%, 100,000%.
0: Like, people would have died between us. Like, I think we were, like, all scared about, like, getting killed and stuff. No. It was, during this song especially, like, that was not the
1: issue.
0: We
1: would be assassins.
0: I was worried about killing people. I shouldn't have worried.
1: Yeah, for real.
0: I shouldn't have worried. It smelled way too bad in there. Like, they deserve to go.
2: They're not people. Oh, okay. They're not people. Okay. They're not people. It's okay.
1: Yeah, easy.
0: They deserved it. But yeah, so, I guess... man, I'm under the weather, man. So, that was... I'm going to call it quits here.
1: Yes, yeah, sir. Good. Have a splendid evening.
0: Good splendid evening. Konbanwa. Yeah, so next week we will tickle Tim.
2: Or we'll tickle Tim?
0: Yeah.
2: Whoa!
1: Tickle Tim episode next week. I'll be there.
0: All right, yeah. We'll do something interesting.
1: Yes, sir.
0: All right. Peace, y'all. Have a good night.
2: Good night.
0: Bye-bye.
1: Good night.
2: Have a loving one, Block. Bye.

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1: 1 + 1 = 2. 2 + 2 = 4. 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
1: So when you get to the corner of Smith and Orchard, you're going to want to take a left.
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1: Park on the right.
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Closer to yourself, closer to God. Closer to the truth, closer to God. Close, close, close. Closer you are, closer it be. The closer, the closer, the closer. Anyway, not a mistake. No, I talk like a Jamaican. I'm Jamaican. I'm Bajan.

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1: McGruff here.
2: The crime dog?
1: Yep.
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1: Okay, well, what you do is...
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1: Mama was queen of the mambo, papa was king of the Congo. 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
1: Ranger Station, Ranger speaking.
2: Yeah, hi. I'd like to report a bear sighting.
1: Location?
2: In the woods, just outside of town.
1: Oh, not surprising. You've got your home. Bears have theirs.
2: Yeah, but see, this wasn't just any bear. This bear was wearing jeans and a hat, as in a Smokey Bear.
1: Jeans and a hat. That's definitely Smokey. What exactly did he have to say?
2: Well, we were about to head home, you know, after having a bonfire.
1: Oh, I can guess where this is going.
2: Right, right. See, Smokey told me the fire wasn't actually out. He said if it's too hot to touch, it's too hot to leave.
1: That's true. Did you know that 9 out of 10 wildfires are caused by humans? That means 9 out of 10 wildfires can be prevented.
2: Wow, no kidding?
1: I'm a forest ranger. We never kid.
2: Sorry.
1: that was a joke.
2: Oh.
1: If you see someone in danger of starting a wildfire, step in and make a difference, because 9 out of 10 wildfires are caused by humans. 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

0: 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It's a long, long night.
1: 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I'm a long way from home.
2: Говорит Москва. 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
3: 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Pump up the jams. If it's too loud, you're too old.
4: That's the Big Dipper over there. And there's the Little Dipper.
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1: 1 + 1 = 2. 2 + 2 = 4. 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
1: So when you get to the corner of Smith and Orchard, you're going to want to take a
2: left. You are not going to.
1: Then what you're
2: going to
1: do is turn onto Marcy
2: and
1: Avenue.
2: Just broke up
1: and go past
2: and
1: the first three
2: she's
1: lights
2: happy about
1: and then
2: it.
1: Take the next left.
2: I don't really think
1: five
2: she's
1: more
2: happy,
1: blocks,
2: but
1: and you should be
2: who
1: there.
2: Who am I to judge, right?
1: Park
2: anyway,
1: on the right. That's
2: I'll
1: what
2: see
1: I heard
2: you later
1: last
2: tonight.
1: Night.
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1: Ranger Station, Ranger speaking.
2: Yeah, hi. I'd like to report a bear sighting.
1: Location?
2: In the woods, just outside of town.
1: Oh, not surprising. You've got your home. Bears have theirs.
2: Yeah, but see, this wasn't just any bear. This bear was wearing jeans and a hat, as in a Smokey Bear.
1: Jeans and a hat. That's definitely Smokey. What exactly did he have to say?
2: Well, we were about to head home, you know, after having a bonfire.
1: Oh, I can guess where this is going.
2: Right, right. See, Smokey told me the fire wasn't actually out. He said if it's too hot to touch, it's too hot to leave.
1: That's true. Did you know that 9 out of 10 wildfires are caused by humans? That means 9 out of 10 wildfires can be prevented.
2: Wow, no kidding?
1: I'm a forest ranger. We never kid.
2: Sorry.
1: that was a joke.
2: Oh.
1: If you see someone in danger of starting a wildfire, step in and make a difference, because 9 out of 10 wildfires are caused by humans. 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

Who took your measurements from your toes to the top of your head? 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
1: That's the Big Dipper over there. And there's the Little Dipper.
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1: 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And that's how you give a Zerbert. Some people have innies, some people have outies. Here's the church, here's the steeple. 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
1: So when you get to the corner of Smith and Orchard, you're going to want to take a
2: left. You are not going to.
1: Then what you're
2: going to
1: do is turn onto Marcy Avenue.
2: Just broke up
1: and go past the first three lights,
2: happy
1: and then
2: it.
1: Take the next left.
2: I don't really think she's
1: five more
2: happy,
1: blocks,
2: but
1: and you should be there.
2: Who am I to judge, right?
1: Park anyway, on the right.
2: That's
1: I'll
2: what
1: see
2: I
1: you later
2: last
1: tonight.
2: Night.
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1: The sun is shining, birds are chirping, and all seems right in the world. 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
1: McGruff here.
2: The crime dog?
1: Yep.
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0: is New York City. 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
1: 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One, two. Seatbelt in, seatbelt out.
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1: Come giggle with us.
2: Green light. 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
0: Melto Blast. 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Petah et Chishpon. Deep and Hidden. Bad for Trains. Shovel Crusted. Anechoic.
1: 47.
0: Blown from Polar Fur.
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1: Ranger Station, Ranger speaking.
2: Yeah, hi. I'd like to report a bear sighting.
1: Location?
2: In the woods, just outside of town.
1: Oh, not surprising. You've got your home. Bears have theirs.
2: Yeah, but see, this wasn't just any bear. This bear was wearing jeans and a hat, as in a Smokey Bear.
1: Jeans and a hat. That's definitely Smokey. What exactly did he have to say?
2: Well, we were about to head home, you know, after having a bonfire.
1: Oh, I can guess where this is going.
2: Right, right. See, Smokey told me the fire wasn't actually out. He said if it's too hot to touch, it's too hot to leave.
1: That's true. Did you know that 9 out of 10 wildfires are caused by humans? That means 9 out of 10 wildfires can be prevented.
2: Wow, no kidding?
1: I'm a forest ranger. We never kid.
2: Sorry.
1: that was a joke.
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1: That's the Big Dipper over there, and there's the Little Dipper.
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1: Yellow and blue make green.
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1: So when you get to the corner of Smith and Orchard, you're going to want to take a
2: left. You are not going to.
1: Then what you're
2: going to
1: do is turn onto Marcy Avenue.
2: Just broke up
1: and go past
2: and
1: the first three
2: she's
1: lights,
2: happy
1: and then
2: it.
1: Take the next left.
2: I don't really think
1: five
2: she's
1: more
2: happy,
1: blocks,
2: but
1: and you should be
2: who
1: there.
2: Who am I to judge, right?
1: Park
2: anyway,
1: on the right. That's
2: I'll
1: what
2: see
1: I heard
2: you later
1: last
2: tonight.
1: Night.
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4: 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Pump up the jams. 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
1: We have a very special guest joining us for his 80th birthday. 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

0: trophy right.
1: Hello. Welcome back to... Wait, this is... it freaks me out if I can't hear it in my headphones. Hello, welcome back to WCWM 90.9 FM out of the College of Williamsburg, Virginia. Out of the College of William and Mary in Williamsburg, Virginia. Oh, and I can't say 90.9 FM anymore. This is also, wow, I've already like done various things and I have wonderful Lily shadowing me today and I've already like done three things I'm not supposed to, but it's fine. Let's see. I'm James. This is my show. We shall see. Also, I'm really sorry for missing my show last week. I'm sorry to any of my listeners. I'm sorry again to Lily, who was going to shadow me last week and showed up and I was not here. But it all comes out in the wash. Before I do anything else, I am going to be good for once and I'm going to do a PSA. Except I'm not supposed to say that they're PSAs either. Oh my gosh. But I am going to tell you that William and Mary's Pre-Veterinary Club works to advise pre-veterinary students, give students a place to share their passion for animals and science, and build community among students. Meetings are Tuesdays from 7 to 8 p.m. in ISC 3280. More information is available at prevet.wm on Instagram. I decided... This is my playlist from last week that I'm reusing. North Carolina theme, because a certain individual who I shall not name, but who is notably the color of a clementine, was dissing on North Carolina, which, crazy thing to say while you're in the state, B, as you're the... Anyway, but... I had been thinking about like, ooh, North Carolina artists, songs about North Carolina. I'd been thinking about doing that for a while. And then someone started talking some BS. And so naturally I was like, oh, this is the perfect time to do it. I have a mixture. I have some songs that reference North Carolina. I have some songs that are by North Carolina artists, a little bit of both. But first, I decided I want to do a new thing and start my show every week with like a song of the week, not necessarily related to a theme, but just a song that I've been listening to a lot and enjoying. So there's that first, and then my on theme stuff. So yeah, I hope you all enjoy. Don't touch that dial.

Hello. Welcome back to WCWM out of the College of William and Mary in Williamsburg, Virginia. I'm James. This is my show, We Shall See. And as I said earlier, we're doing North Carolina theme this week. I have quite an eclectic range, if you couldn't tell already, just because I'm trying to show the full scope of North Carolina, you know. So my first song was my song of the week, I guess actually last week, because this was supposed to be last week's show, and then I didn't do a show. But My Baby Needs a Shepherd by, you guessed it, Emmy Lou Harris. I think I've played her, except for the episode where, or the show, whatever, I think of them as episodes, I don't know why, where I played only Dolly Parton. I think I have played Emmy Lou Harris on every show this semester, and on almost, maybe not almost, at least half of my shows last semester. She was my top artist on Spotify last year, and I bet she will be again this year. So shout out to her. After that, Epistrophe Alternate Take by Thelonious Monk and John Coltrane. I don't really listen to either of them. I do like some jazz, but mostly vocal jazz. But they're both from North Carolina. I really wanted to include them because I think that they're cool and important as part of the state's heritage, and this was the only song that they were on together that I could find that was under 6 minutes. So yeah. And then after that, a nice classic show tune, Carolina in the Morning, as performed by Judy Garland. I know Bing Crosby also has a very famous rendition of this song. And what show was it written for? I googled it when I was making the playlist, but I don't. Oh, no, it is a show tune. Wikipedia says that it debuted on Broadway in the elaborate and risque musical revue The Passing Show of 1922 at the Winter Garden Theater. Yeah. Good song. Nice. Pretty. Honestly, not one that I know that much about or really listen to much. I was just ooh, North Carolina. Also, bless you, Isabel, my friend that is in the studio just sneezed. Oh, also, Madeline, you told me you were listening, so shout out to you. And yeah, now, apologies to anyone who's not super into, country, because this next section, it's nothing too country, actually. It's more of a bluegrass and folk sort of moment. So, yeah.

0: Welcome back.
1: I might have to do that. I might have to do that voice once a show. That might become a thing that I do. But I hope y'all enjoyed the little bluegrass section. We had a Foggy Mountain Breakdown by Flat and Scruggs, which I know is, I don't know that much about that song or about bluegrass, but that's like the bluegrass song. This is part of the reason I didn't do my show last week, was because I had a lot of like North Carolina stuff, but I didn't know that much about a lot of the thongs. Wow. Hello. A lot of the songs. And so I was like, I'm going to do more research, and so I can have more like time to talk about it. That's kind of why I didn't do my show last week. And then I forgot to do more research. But Foggy Mountain Breakdown. Next, we had Old North State by Emily Scott Robinson. That is she set the official state toast of North Carolina to music. And Emily Scott Robinson is really cool because she is from Greensboro. And she went to Grimsley High School, which, for those of you who know me, which is probably like all/most of you, is where Celia went. So it's like tea. After that, Deep River Blues by Doc Watson, kind of like an iconic sort of like folk/bluegrass artist from North Carolina. I grew up listening to him some. He's from very near where my grandparents used to live, and there's a bench in Boone that has a like statue of him on it that I like have a bunch of pictures sitting with. Also, fun fact, he was blind, which is pretty cool, I think, to be a blind guitarist. After that, a song that I have played on the show before, The Way I Ought to Go by Bella White. I love the song. I love the song. I love the song. One time I played it, I was in the car with my friend Haley, and I was playing the song, and she was like, ooh, like the instrumental, I like it. And then the vocals started, and she like physically recoiled. She was like, ooh, I do not like this girl's voice. But it's okay, because I do, and Haley is not here. Bella White is actually Canadian, but she, one of her parents is from, I believe, Virginia, but then she also has multiple songs, including this one that referenced North Carolina, so I don't really know what the tea is there. But hey, she said, she said something North Carolina, maybe Charlotte's the way I ought to go. So there's that. And now we have a bit of, I think a sonic departure from these past few songs, switching it up a little bit.

0: Wait. 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Isabel was being silly. But, yeah. So, more North Carolina. We had Carolina by Harry Styles, which is about a girl that he met that's from North Carolina. Or maybe South Carolina. I don't know. If I Had Never Lost My Mind by Carter Faith. Let me tell y'all about Carter Faith. Let me put y'all onto Carter Faith because she is so good. She is from just outside Charlotte. I'm obsessed with her. She writes all her own songs. Her voice is crazy, just by the way. If y'all couldn't tell from that one song, she's fantastic. I'm obsessed with her. I love her so much. I will talk about her every day, all the time, and I love her so much. After that, y'all knew it was coming. Tori Amos, Scarlett's Walk. Tori Amos, my favorite artist ever. Love her so much. Was born in North Carolina. Didn't grow up in North Carolina, but was born in North Carolina. And I chose this song specifically because her album, Scarlett's Walk, is... it's about, like, this journey, this, like, road trip that the character takes, the character Scarlett. And she, ooh, wait. Big things are happening in the studio, guys.
1: What is that?
0: What that? A vegetable of some sort?
2: Do you want to order? Is it on?
0: Wait, yes, I think.
2: Do you want to order a customizable foam bok choy? You can have your company's name on.
3: That's what we were laughing at.
0: How much?
2: $13.99.
0: Oh, for that price, low-key, I would. But anyway, Scarlett's Walk, it's about this, like, road trip-like journey that the character goes through in the United States after 9/11. And this song, Scarlett's Walk, the title track, there's, like, a map in the liner notes of the album of, like, where each song is supposed to take place. And this song takes place in North Carolina. So, yeah. I have two more songs for y'all, and then I think I'm going to transition straight into what is supposed to be the next show. There's supposed to be someone after me, but he has not done his show, I think, yet this semester, or at least I have not seen him. So I'm going to play two more songs, and then I think just transition straight into the sort of, like, automated thing. One of them, The Fairest View by Emily Scott Robinson. The other one, the song that that I know y'all have probably all been waiting for, that I'm not going to spoil, but it's there's one song that's been very conspicuously missing from this playlist, and that's because I saved it for the end. So, yeah, that will be all from me. This is the last time y'all will hear me speak, but still, stick around for these two more songs. Don't touch that dial, and I will be here same time, same place next week. Yeah. Oh, and my mom just texted me, Sunday is my dad's birthday, so, and she told me to shout out him happy birthday. So, happy birthday to Dad on Sunday. Love you, and I'm excited to see you soon. Oh, yeah, wait, right. I will not be here same time, same place next week because I'll be on fall break because I'll be at home. So, thank you, Mom, for reminding me that. Same time, same place, 2 weeks from now. It's been a week, y'all. I'm all over the place, if you couldn't tell. Yeah, okay. Emily Scott Robinson, The Fairest View.

0: You just listened to ABBA on WCW in Williamsburg, and here's ABBA again.
1: Ranger Station, Ranger speaking.
2: Yeah, hi. I'd like to report a bear sighting.
1: Location?
2: In the woods, just outside of town.
1: Oh, not surprising. You've got your home. Bears have theirs.
2: Yeah, but see, this wasn't just any bear. This bear was wearing jeans and a hat, as in a Smokey Bear.
1: Jeans and a hat. That's definitely Smokey. What exactly did he have to say?
2: Well, we were about to head home, you know, after having a bonfire.
1: Oh, I can guess where this is going.
2: Right, right. See, Smokey told me the fire wasn't actually out. He said if it's too hot to touch, it's too hot to leave.
1: That's true. Did you know that 9 out of 10 wildfires are caused by humans? That means 9 out of 10 wildfires can be prevented.
2: Wow, no kidding?
1: I'm a forest ranger. We never kid.
2: Sorry.
1: that was a joke.
2: Oh.
1: If you see someone in danger of starting a wildfire, step in and make a difference, because 9 out of 10 wildfires are caused by humans. 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

0: the voices in my head are telling you to listen to WCWM 90.9. 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
1: Don't become a bearito. 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While it is an exciting moment, it is important to remember that bears in national parks are wild and can be dangerous. Once a bear has noticed you and is paying attention to you, additional strategies can help prevent the situation from escalating. 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
1: What?
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0: Yeah.

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1: Winter driving. 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
1: 1 + 1 = 2. 2 + 2 = 4. 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

0: 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I'm Mary.
1: And I'm Charlotte.
0: And this is Earworm. Guys, if you noticed, that's the Great Pumpkin Charlie Brown version of our intro song because it's October 1st.
1: Quite fitting.
0: Quite fitting. And yes, it was 80 degrees today.
1: Yeah, I was going to say, yes, I am in a short sleeve. You are literally
0: in a tube top. And flip flops. Yeah. Fall is in the air, everyone.
1: No, but I was sitting in Maya's room, and she was fanning herself because it's so hot.
0: Yeah.
1: And I didn't realize she was fanning herself, and I was like, wow, I just felt a chill. It's so fall. And she's like, that's the wind from the fan because it's so hot in here. But
0: yeah, and then last week I was wearing like my duck boots and like, I'm like, oh, it's so cold.
1: I know.
0: So
1: I know, but honestly, I'm grateful because I've said this 800 times, but I don't bring any like long sleeve stuff until
0: it's
1: after
0: almost
1: fall
0: time.
1: Break.
0: I know.
1: And when it was a little bit chilly last week, I was like, or earlier this week, I was like, which is fine because I have my cashmere sweater and like sweatshirts and stuff and jeans.
0: I have all mine.
1: Yeah, I also did. In fact, yeah, I think I wore Nathan's.
0: Yeah, it's his old sweater. Yeah, that's not mine. Yeah. Of course, yours if you want.
1: I was thinking it was Nathan's. Thank you, Nathan.
0: Oh. Sorry if you guys heard that. I had to make an adjustment.
1: That's okay.
0: We were thinking of having like a fall theme, which we kind of do. Like, we'll get more. Like, yeah.
1: I just did songs that remind me of fall.
0: Yeah.
1: So I don't know if they are necessarily fall themed.
0: No, I agree.
1: But
0: yeah.
1: Yeah.
0: I did the same thing.
1: Yeah.
0: Honestly, this is a great looking playlist, I think.
1: I don't know what it looks like. I'm going to be honest.
0: I'm excited to get into it.
1: I'm always just frantically adding things, unfortunately.
0: I can't believe it's October. That just sounds so like late in the year.
1: I know. It's crazy.
0: Wow. Guys, and
1: we're still young and spry.
0: We won't even be here next week, guys.
1: I know. Wait, yeah, we won't. But that's kind of lovely.
0: I'm so excited.
1: I was going to say, sorry, but yeah, I'm like so excited.
0: We can talk about it more after our first block, but things have been crazy busy.
1: Yes.
0: So excited to unwind next week. Okay. Let's play the music.
1: Let's get on with the show.
0: This is Erica Western Teleport by Emperor X. Don't touch that dial.

0: You are listening to WCWM Williamsburg. I'm Mary.
1: I'm Charlotte.
0: And this is Earworm. You just heard Soul Meets Body by Death Cab for Cutie, Ocean Breeze Salty by Modest Mouse, and Erica Western Teleport by Emperor X.
1: Wow.
0: Wow.
1: What a good block. I don't think I've ever heard that Modest Mouse song. I liked it.
0: Yeah, I think I told you I was really sad at their set. They didn't play their biggest song.
1: Wait, were they the ones who were drunk?
0: Yes.
1: Okay, yeah.
0: And they're like 50 at least.
1: Yeah, guys.
0: And you could tell, like, they just ran out of time because the lead was, like, rambling. And being like, he was like, "It's so hot." It's like, and it was like the first, like, I don't know. It's like 5 p.m. Like, it was pretty early. Like,
1: we sound ageist. But you know what? In this case, maybe I am.
0: I'm just like, I would be really mad if I was just at like a Modest Mouse concert and that happened. Like, yeah. I didn't really care because it's like, okay.
1: Yeah.
0: But I'm like, okay, play this song earlier then.
1: Yeah.
0: Have your last one be something else.
1: Agreed. I wish Elio was here because he does not like the first song.
0: Oh my gosh, I love like, that
1: I
0: song.
1: I know. He, yeah,
0: okay,
1: no.
0: Yeah, this guy's 51.
1: Who?
0: The Modest Mouse guy. I was just double checking.
1: Yeah, I played Erica Western Teleport for him yesterday, 2 days ago. Yeah, 2 days ago. And he was like, "What is this? What is this?" And he was just like, and then he was
0: That's
1: like,
0: surprising
1: he was like,
0: to
1: "This
0: me.
1: Is a crazy aux." Well, because I also played, oh my God, I can't
0: make, I guess it I does count. It kind of sounds like.
1: Well, because I was talking,
0: like dorky
1: I was,
0: kid,
1: well,
0: like,
1: yeah, I was
0: out,
1: singing
0: like,
1: it. We were in Target. Mm-hmm. Wait. My mom's gonna kill me.
0: Oh.
1: My mom's gonna kill me. Anyway, ignore that, mom.
0: You're only human.
1: Guys, Elia needed socks.
0: And everyone.
1: Elia needed socks. And Williamsburg small, please. Anyway, and I was like.
0: Yeah, it wasn't even for you. Come on.
1: Literally, I was like, don't think of her. Like, study for the LSAT. Mm-hmm. And it
0: Go
1: was just
0: get
1: beautiful.
0: Some exercise.
1: Yeah. And Axe has seen her. I love the one where it's like, poor is remembering.
0: Like, it's so catchy.
1: I know. I like
0: That's
1: it.
0: Funny. Yeah, I well, what I was going to say is I feel like in fall, I listen to a lot more like indie rock than mm-hmm. I. And like, that's always why I tell people that I listen to the most. But I feel like in the summer, I listen to a lot more like pop and like fast, like electronic mm-hmm. stuff.
1: Yeah. Yeah.
0: And like,
1: I feel like
0: these are just like I just go back to my old reliables yeah. in the fall.
1: But also, nice. Yeah. Yeah. That is very true. This weather reminds me of Die with a Smile. and yeah. And like Daft Punk. Time. Like, you're trying to do a sophomore
0: well,
1: year.
0: Well, I've been listening to a lot of them too.
1: Yeah. It's good. It's good.
0: I don't think I ever was a big listener of Die with a Smile, but.
1: That's okay. I'll listen for you. I'll listen in your absence. But Death Cab for Cutie is always
0: so
1: like a cold weather.
0: Yeah.
1: I love them so much.
0: Wow.
1: They were on tour this summer and I wanted to go, but I don't know. There was some reason why I didn't.
0: Did they come to Virginia or DC or something?
1: I think it might have been DC or maybe it was like Maryland, like Meriwether or something.
0: Oh yeah.
1: But yeah, I actually love them and guys, I love the song.
0: Yeah. It's so good.
1: Yeah.
0: Wow. Beautiful.
1: And Amelia and I's relationship is a 9 month old not a 9 month old baby, is a fully developed baby, and we like that song so and it reminds me of the fall, and so a little ode,
0: your relationship
1: an ode,
0: soul is meeting your relationship's body,
1: that's literally what I was thinking. So
0: when you think about it,
1: yeah. So an ode to Amelia,
0: love it. Wow, that's beautiful.
1: Yeah.
0: All right. Guys, today, this whole week has been so busy. Also, I think I tweaked my back because I wear my backpack on one shoulder.
1: Mm-hmm.
0: Not even to look cool, guys, just because I feel like otherwise it, like, my hair gets caught in it and, like, it, like, rides up my shirt and stuff.
1: I always two-strap it. I'm a nerd.
0: So, I always one-strap it.
1: I'm a nerd.
0: And I think it was kind of heavy today because I was carrying around a bunch of stuff.
1: Mm-hmm.
0: Now my back hurts on that side. I'm like, oh my gosh, I can't even do
1: the
0: anything.
1: The nerd tries to be the cool guy because your backpack was full and you tried to be the cool guy.
0: No, it's literally just a practical thing so that when I put it down, I'm not like ripping out my hair.
1: Well, that's why when I put it on, I
0: and
1: take my hair out.
0: I'm just always like, I don't want to do that.
1: I'm like frizzing up my hair so badly right now. I don't know what I'm doing, but.
0: But anyway, it was also like the longest day ever and it's only 5:19.
1: And I'm supposed to go out tonight.
0: Wait, I forgot about that. Wait, did I hear you say that like she's not going to the birthday party or something?
1: We'll chat about this off block. Not in like a shady way, just in like a I don't think people care to hear about this. But yeah, essentially Chi Chi was begging me to go to something and now she can't even go because she has to work and now I'm like, well, what the heck?
0: What even is this for?
1: Well, what the heck? Humph.
0: I'm curious how, if you do go to DJ night, how that is, because I've never been.
1: Yeah, that would be my first time. I probably will go, but yeah, apparently the theme, well, not of DJ night, the theme of the birthday party is apple, so I have to dress like an apple.
0: Okay, sorry, I'm distracted because Nathan he's trying to make a joke, a wordplay joke.
1: Nathan, what are you doing?
0: With Ilya and Amelia.
1: Okay.
0: And he's like, what if he's trying to tell you I am Ilya, I'm Amelia? Like, I don't know.
1: Yeah, I don't get it, Nathan.
0: You need to workshop this a little more.
1: Nathan, I'm not getting it.
0: He said, what if Ilya is a clone of himself and Amelia is actually the real Ilya trapped in another body and
1: he's trying to
0: tell us I am Ilya?
1: No, I don't get it. I'm sorry. Oh, Amelia just said, I get it, Nathan. What the heck? No, I don't get it. Nathan, I might be shutting you down. Nathan, you might have let me wear your sweater, but...
0: He said it makes perfect sense. On that note, let's cue the music.
1: Yeah, like, anyway.
0: And everyone can...
1: Think on that one. Hey, think on that.
0: All right, this is Good Will Hunting by Black Country New Road. Don't touch that dial.
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mind. 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She had Billie Eilish style, moving to Berlin for a little while, trying to find something to hold on to. Never text me nothing.

later on, everyone was saying it was cool. She had Billie Eilish style, moving to Berlin for a little while, trying to find something to hold on to. Never text me.

0: 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I'm Mary.
1: And I'm Charlotte.
0: And this is Earworm. You just heard Love Takes Miles by Cameron Winter, Liar's Love by Title Fight, and Good Will Hunting by Black Country New Road.
1: Oh, sorry. We were just
0: discussing
1: the fellow radio member.
0: The attack on our radio member at the I Am Futsal game on Sunday.
1: We were targeted for our youth.
0: Which is so twisted that we can't sue them even because it's like they know.
1: Literally because they're law students. God.
0: Yeah. By the way, third year law student men are allowed to play against us.
1: Yeah, I think that's crazy. Number one.
0: I don't think that's very
1: crazy.
0: Feminist.
1: I think that's crazy.
0: And they force three girls and three boys to play.
1: How many?
0: I don't want to play against
1: them. Did they have like a big team or no?
0: We have a really big team. We just have hardly any girls.
1: Yeah.
0: They had, I think, fewer people, but it was just clear that, like,
1: that's
0: the boys and
1: different.
0: The girls, it was more equal skill.
1: Yeah.
0: Yeah. Anyway.
1: Okay, but there's, like, eight or however many law students, zero lawyers on our side. We have at least three lawyers. Between the two of us, they have zero.
0: That's true. But yeah, our poor teammate literally subbed in, touched the ball, first touch, maybe 10 seconds into his playing time. Immediately they like kick it so hard against him, like against his foot. He's trying to kick the ball at the same time and he fell and, ref doesn't call it until he's like hopping on one foot all the way back at like our bench.
1: Oh my God.
0: I had to drive him to urgent care.
1: I was gonna say, Mark ended that night in urgent care.
0: Yeah, spent almost 2 hours there.
1: Oh my God.
0: And he broke his ankle and he got surgery today.
1: Oh my God. That's crazy. And, I was talking
0: and
1: with.
0: We did not even get a free kick.
1: I know. And I was talking with Chartist yesterday.
0: Hi. We're discussing. Oh, Elia just walked in. We're discussing the sabotage.
1: Ethan.
2: Oh my God.
0: Yeah. Elia joined me at urgent care that night.
2: Yeah. It was so bad. It felt so bad. I mean, wait. Let me text him. Is that today?
0: I thought it was today.
1: But I was talking with Chartist and he lives in Bryan, so there's inevitable stairs.
0: I know.
1: Like, he can't.
0: The accessibility on this campus is horrible.
1: At least he lives on first floor, though, which is good, because, like, if he lived on third floor, he would have to crutch. I mean, they would hopefully move him, but.
0: Yeah.
1: He would have to crutch.
0: Is there no elevator in there?
1: Mm-mm.
0: That's crazy.
2: Like, what do you even do?
0: I don't know.
1: He hops. That's what he does.
2: You hop, by the way.
0: You get one really strong leg.
1: Sickening, literally.
2: By the way, Charlotte and Eloise. By the way, Eloise still doesn't have accommodations.
1: Huh?
2: Eloise still never got accommodations.
1: Really?
2: Like, they're still processing.
1: Thank you, William Mary.
2: Like, because they do it for first come, first serve, not by severity.
1: Yeah.
0: Mm. That makes sense.
2: And because, you know, she planned her thing to be so inconvenient.
1: Yeah, exactly. Exactly. Yeah.
2: Because she planned to have her issue with happen over the summer.
1: Yeah.
2: There's like a wait list.
1: That's ridiculous.
2: Like, also, why is it taking like weeks to process people's accommodations?
0: I don't think anyone here knows how to do their job or like
2: or wants to.
0: Yes.
1: Yeah. Thank you, William and Mary. Yeah. I feel like William and Mary especially loves to preach their accessibility and right by the mic.
0: It's all
1: right by the mic, really.

0: need to do my paper. And that's number. That's the reason why I need to do my paper. And that's just the entire reason.
1: So you're not coming to the SCGIS first meeting?
0: Unfortunately, I have to skip. I already sent an email, though, that I wouldn't be there. So they're expecting okay. my absence. Okay. So
1: perfect.
0: Yeah.
1: Yeah. For the folks
0: Ilya,
1: at home.
0: Can you turn Ilya's mic off?
1: For folks at home, I, against my will, became one of four co-presidents of this new GIS club, and our first meeting is tonight, so I will be also heading out in an hour, little early, to go to that.
0: Yeah. Sorry. Yeah, Ilya, you can't hear Ilya, because we're not doing ASMR. That's all our business.
1: And my friend Ava's listening, and she has that thing where,
0: misophonia?
1: Chewing. Yeah, she really doesn't like hearing people chew. Yeah.
2: Sorry.
1: So protecting her and anyone else who might be affected.
0: Yeah.
1: I heard you don't like the song. I'll unmute you. I heard you don't like the song Erica Western Teleport, which played before you got here.
2: Please don't think of her. Is that the one?
0: Yeah.
1: Yeah. Go get some exercise.
0: I knew.
2: Don't think of her yelling at us.
0: Yelling at commuters.
1: I think that song is excellent.
0: Please never think of her. Accessing her concept. Porous. I love it so much.
2: Porous membrane.
0: I have a huge hole in my shirt.
1: Oh my gosh. Whoa.
0: And it's already sheer, so it's kind of just
1: that
0: like, what's
1: is tattered. Oh my gosh.
0: I'm going to fix it over fall break. Actually, I'm going to get Amelia to fix it. Yeah, mute.
1: We need a seamstress over here.
2: Oh my god.
0: Like it's huge.
1: I don't know how I didn't. I guess because your computer's blocked. I don't know how I didn't notice.
0: No, look.
1: That. Oh, I guess. Yeah.
0: You don't notice it when you're in motion.
1: Yeah.
0: Well, because I put it on today and I didn't. Well, no. Actually, I realized it last night. And then I was like, oh, there's a tear in this.
1: Yeah.
0: And then I put it on and I forgot about the tear.
1: So clearly no.
0: Yeah. Yeah.
1: Wow. Okay. Well, now that Ilya's here, don't worry, Ilya. I didn't play any of your songs when you were gone.
2: Yay.
1: So, and we're going to get into our poppier block.
2: Whoa.
1: So.
2: Excited.
1: Yeah.
2: Let's hear it.
1: All right. This is Art Angels by Grimes. Don't touch that dial.

0: You are listening to WCWM Williamsburg. I'm Mary.
1: And I'm Charlotte.
2: I'm Amelia.
1: Wait, turn off his mic.
0: I'm Amelia.
1: I'm Amelia.
2: You
0: can eat that. We had to mute him so he can chew. You just heard... Wait, and this is Earworm. And you just heard Anything by SZA, 24 Hours by Sky Ferreira, and Art Angels by Grimes. That was our poppy block. The next one's also a little bit poppy, but less so, I would say.
1: Yeah, I... Wait, sorry. I just immediately go into talking about my song, Freaking Greedy.
0: No.
1: Greedy and Selfish.
0: It was the most recent one.
1: I just love Control, and it's a very... I feel like Control is very winter for me, but I don't know. I just want to put it on there.
0: Yeah.
1: Need to start listening to that album again. Oh.
2: Well, anyways, we were talking about the album.
1: Yeah.
2: I just love Control.
1: Well.
2: I was like, what?
1: Well,
0: I guess bossy yeah. girl. Yeah.
2: I'm talking about my song first because I love Control.
1: Oh my god. Yeah, sorry. Control's the album name. Yeah, I just love that album. It's really good. It kind of reminds me of middle school in, like, kind of the sweetest way. Mm-hmm. Like, in a good, comforting way, not in, like, the bad ways of middle school.
0: Yeah. I honestly have never gotten very into SZA.
1: Mm-hmm. Yeah. I get that.
0: That's my truth.
1: Yeah.
0: But I enjoy it when I do hear it.
1: Yeah. I freaking love SZA.
0: I love that Sky Ferreira album that you picked.
2: So, this is a song which is, like, I think that's a song that Charlotte put me onto, which, like, it's not, like, a new song or anything. I just, like, never heard it before. Like, 24 Hours.
0: I think I put you on.
1: I was
0: going to
1: say,
0: that's
1: not me.
2: Oh, really?
1: I don't know that song. I've never heard that. I was going to say, I've never heard that song in my life.
0: Because I listen to her all the time.
2: Wait, sorry, I mix that up then. Sorry.
0: That's okay.
2: Mary, thank you for putting me on that song.
0: Of course.
2: It's really good.
1: The only song I can think of that I put you onto is that one Lord song. But I don't even know if I put you onto that.
2: Which one?
1: Exactly, because I don't think you listen to it.
2: Oh, so do I do like that?
1: Oh, okay. Cool? Yeah.
2: Yeah, what's it called?
1: Better not... Hold on.
2: Yeah, I do like that song. And you did put me on.
1: No Better.
0: No Better. Okay. I don't even know that one.
1: That's really good.
0: You need to put me on, too. I... Literally the past 2 days... Prior to making this playlist, all I had listened to was The Fame by Lady Gaga. Like, that album, I literally wasn't listening to anything
1: else. That's beautiful.
0: Because it's kind of a no-skip album. Maybe best debut album
1: ever. Honestly,
0: I
1: don't think I've ever done, like, a... Listen.
0: I just was reminded that that was her debut, and I was like...
1: Side Control.
0: Yeah. I was just like, this is kind of crazy to just, like, release this as your introduction to being an artist.
2: I think my favorite song from that is, like, Disco Heaven.
0: Oh, it's so good.
2: Or Paper Gangster.
0: Paper Gangster.
2: Or Starstruck.
0: Like, you can't even pick because genuinely it's so good.
2: And even, like, the whole album.
0: Yeah. Boys, Boys, Boys. Awesome. The Fame. Money, Honey. I love Money, Honey. Oh, my gosh.
2: Oh,
0: my gosh. Paparazzi.
2: Did you guys watch Gossip Girl?
0: Yes.
2: Isn't there a scene in Gossip Girl where they, like, or someone, like, karaoke's someone karaoke's Love Game, it's really bad.
1: I have no idea.
0: I don't remember. That's one of the shows where I feel like I've watched the first 3 seasons, like, so much.
1: Me too, and I don't remember.
0: I've ever finished it.
1: I watched.
0: Same with Glee.
1: I watched that.
2: Why? Do you never finish Glee?
1: Oh, my God. No. Glee was a, oh, my God. I have stuff to say about Glee.
0: It's bad later. After, like, season 3.
1: Yeah, I agree. I remember I watched in, like, 5th grade, I watched Gossip Girl up to, like, season 3. Mind you, why was I watching that? And then I got bored, so I watched the last episode, which made no sense to me.
0: Yeah.
1: Because
2: it makes no sense even if you have watched.
1: Yeah.
0: It made no sense to the actors playing the roles.
1: But the thing is, it really made no sense because, okay, spoiler, don't care. Because,
0: spoiler, 10 years late.
1: Yeah, he dies. The dad dies and then he's alive at the end somehow, but then dies again at the end.
0: Like Chuck Bass's dad?
1: Yeah.
0: Bart?
1: What? Yeah.
0: Bart Bass?
1: Bart Bass, like, fake dies.
0: Yes.
1: And then comes back at the last episode and then real dies, like, by falling off of a balcony.
0: Yeah.
1: And I remember being in 5th grade being like, wait, I shouldn't have watched that because I will, like, want to watch this one day and I won't remember it. And I have always remembered that. I have never rewatched that episode and I still remember him falling off that balcony.
0: Yeah.
1: Probably because it, like, maybe, like, scarred me a little because I was probably, like, 11 or 10. Mm.
2: That was me with Shameless.
1: I love Shameless.
0: I've never seen Shameless.
1: Oh my god, I love Shameless.
0: Yeah, I could. I watched like the first episode, and I was just kind of like,
1: yeah. I didn't watch the COVID seasons.
0: There's a COVID.
1: Yeah. Well, I didn't watch after Fiona left.
2: Yeah, that was the COVID season, which was also the last season.
1: Oh yeah.
0: Ending on a low.
2: I think it was all the same thing.
1: Yeah, I was maybe just like whatever.
2: The COVID season. Because okay, I didn't like. Okay, spoiler alert for Shameless.
1: Girl, it's been out for like.
2: It ends with like Frank dying.
1: Yeah. Oh yeah. Yeah.
2: And they like do like a whole like.
0: These
2: like,
0: shows love to have the dad die.
1: Like, I know, right?
2: But like with Frank, it's like a whole.
1: From Sheldon.
2: Like, maybe mad. Fiona left because she wasn't getting paid as much as Frank.
1: Yeah.
2: And then like the end is like Frank kind of was a good guy. Like no, he wasn't.
1: Yeah. No, he was terrible. He was literally awful.
2: He was actually evil.
1: Yeah. No, he was terrible. But like honestly, thank God he finally died at the end.
2: But like he died. Like,
1: we've been waiting for this.
2: Everyone like was sad.
1: Yeah, I don't know. I think it was more supposed to be like.
2: I just like wonder where it would have gone if Fiona didn't.
1: Yeah.
2: Leave.
0: Yeah.
2: Because she was like the best part of that show. Also, everyone hated Debbie. I thought Debbie was so funny.
0: I can't comment because I don't know who Debbie
1: is. I don't know why everyone hated Debbie. Justice for Debbie.
2: Justice for Debbie.
1: Justice for Debbie.
2: And for Skyler White.
1: I never watched
0: Breaking Bad.
2: Yeah.
1: Oh, I never watched Breaking Bad.
2: Yeah. Hates Skyler as well.
1: Well, yeah, Skyler White, yo. That's the only thing I know about that.
2: My favorite character in the show because I was kind of like offline when I watched it. Mm-hmm. But, like, it was like in high school, but I was still like kind of offline. And then I was talking to my friends about it, and I was like, because I feel really bad for Skyler White, and they were like, her.
0: No, it's genuinely just because she's
2: a woman,
0: and like I think maybe not the most conventionally attractive person.
2: I think she is really.
0: Well, because she's, I don't know. I feel like she's a very regular looking person.
1: Yeah.
0: And usually when people play moms on shows, they look very like.
1: Yo.
2: Well, it's cause
1: I live in.
2: No, my name is Skyler White.
1: Wait.
2: Yo.
1: That's him. That's my name is Walter White.
2: White. Yo.
1: Wait, is it his? Like, my name is Walter White. I live in blah, blah, blah, blah, blah.
0: Albuquerque.
1: Yeah.
2: Albuquerque.
1: He says, like, the address. I don't know.
0: I don't know. People will try to compare, like, her having an affair with Ted, and then it's like. This is not comparable, and he was horrible. He was a horrible husband.
2: Like he made enough money to like his cancer was cured in season one. Mind you,
0: there was an infant that Skylar had to take care of by herself.
2: Mind you, that Skylar went singing "Happy Birthday, Mr. President" was really awesome.
1: I don't know anything that's happening, but I love it, guys. I'm hard launching my leave.
0: Okay.
1: I'm sorry.
0: Well,
1: I'm really I'm tired and I'm supposed to go out. I need to recharge.
2: Okay, yeah. We're having too much fun. Right
0: I was gonna say we've been chatting a lot.
2: You need to, have enough battery for tonight.
1: No. The Williamsburg nightlife like just needs me tonight.
2: The 9 to 11 nightlife.
1: The like 50 square foot triangle strip on Richmond Road needs me.
2: The
1: 8 to 10
2: Williamsburg Thursday
1: night. Like no, genuinely 8 to 10
0: where you can catch the cart back.
1: I know exactly. Yeah, because I will be catching the APO cart back. I've already planned that out in my mind.
0: Oh my gosh, guys. I never have to do a shift of APO escort ever again in my life.
2: Wait, your whole life?
1: Yeah, she's done forever.
2: Wait, this academic year?
0: Yes.
1: She's done forever.
0: I'm done forever.
1: I have one more and then I'm done forever.
0: Wow.
1: And it's on.
0: My last shift was terrible. It was so bad, but.
1: Yeah. All right.
0: It's all
1: goodbye, earwormers.
0: All right. Goodbye. And with
1: I'm
0: that.
1: Sorry, you guys. Well, you guys, I guess, can take my songs off if you want, but.
0: No, it's okay. Okay. With that, we will go into our next block. This is I'm Amelia.
2: I'm Amelia.
1: And
0: Amelia.
1: I'm Mary.
2: I'm Char.
0: Okay, I'm gonna cut you off. This is Kokomo, Indiana by Japanese Breakfast.
1: Yes.
0: I didn't cut him off fast enough. Don't touch that dial.

0: Hello, you are listening to WCWM Williamsburg. I'm Mary.
1: I'm Charlotte. And I'm Elia.
0: Oops, I had the wrong mic on. Do it again.
1: I'm Charlotte. And I'm Elia.
0: I'm Elia. You just heard.
1: Yeah,
0: but
1: that was so funny.
0: It's catching on, Nathan.
1: I stopped laughing. I thought that was so funny.
0: You just heard Autumn Sweater by Yola Tango, Holiday House by Beach House, and Kokomo, Indiana by Japanese Breakfast. Thoughts?
1: I really like Japanese Breakfast, and I love Yola Tango because the first season of Gilmore Girls ends with the Yola Tango song, Little Corner of the World.
0: Love that song.
1: And I think it's just like, it's like very interesting because of, like, by the time they like aired the finale of the first season, they didn't know if it was going to be a second season. It's like very like sweet because it like ends. It's kind of, it is like an open ending of the show. Like, well, like spoiler, if, and like spoiler, it ends with like Laura. Wait,
0: we're spoiling a lot of shows.
1: Yeah, spoiling a lot of like forms of media.
0: But if you haven't watched,
1: Anna says to turn up the mic.
0: It's what?
1: Really low. I don't know.
0: It's all the way up.
1: Am I not talking loud enough?
0: I might not be talking into it. You have to raise it up.
1: Oh. Hello?
0: Is that better, listeners?
1: Yeah. Wormers.
0: Wormers.
1: Anyways. It ends, it's just like very sweet. It like ends like very like bitter. It's just like a very like nice ending. Like obviously there was like more to the show. Like that's why there was like six more seasons. But the season one finale, it's like it technically like could have ended there and just
0: been
1: like a cute little like one season show.
0: And yeah,
1: because it ends like them like running across like the town gazebo like park area, and then they just like are hugging in the middle
0: come
1: of the street.
0: Come
1: like,
0: along with me,
1: yeah,
0: and, to my little
1: and it's like
0: corner
1: fall is beginning,
0: of the world.
1: Or maybe it's like winter is beginning in the plot. I don't know.
0: That's beautiful. I've never watched that show because I hate Rory Gilmore.
1: No.
0: Every clip I see of her, like, it's like worst person ever, like, ever.
1: There's like always like context that I never like shows. And there's always like, you know, with the clips are really bad.
0: I'm just, no, because I'm like, why are you acting like this? You shouldn't be acting like this.
1: No, you have to watch. No, you have to watch.
0: I don't think I can take it.
1: No.
0: She's so annoying.
1: No, she's not. That's my homegirl.
0: I can't. Because I'm already annoyed at her and I haven't even watched the show.
1: No, like, they clipped her really bad.
0: I don't think she's going to grow on me.
1: No, like, well, she...
0: I don't care, because I'm like, circumstances can happen to you, and you have to be able to act like a person.
1: What clip have you seen?
0: I'm thinking about when she's like, my Dean! That's my Dean! And Lorelai's like, girl, what?
1: She's like... I mean, that's like season 6, though. Like, that's
0: and
1: like
0: it's so like foreign. Okay. That's what really comes to my mind.
1: Season 5 and season 6 are like really. Season 5 is like Lorelai is being the worst person ever. And then season, or maybe it's like flipped, but it's like one season is like one of them being the worst person ever, and then the next season is like the other one being the worst person ever. And then season 7, they like, everyone is just like friends again.
0: Okay, Ava agrees with you. She said that was her low moment.
1: That was like the lowest moment. But like you have to like watch it. I think it's like Carrie Bradshaw. Like everyone hates her because like we see. Like,
0: my gosh, I've been because we see, trudging like, through that show.
1: Because
0: these shows are horrible.
1: We see the worst parts of ourselves in Carrie and Gilmore. But Carrie is actually like pretty awesome.
0: This is where Carrie, like all of them. It's like that's all there is to them. Like
1: is what? It's like
0: bad.
1: It's like, I'm the messy one. I'm the confident one. I'm the,
0: and it's just,
1: wait, what's Charlotte? I'm the preppy one.
0: Yeah.
1: And then I'm the smart one.
0: It's just every episode is them being like either a horrible friend, horrible partner, whatever. And then it's kind of just like,
1: oh, well.
0: Yeah. I don't know.
1: Until next week.
0: Miranda.
1: What season are you on?
0: Like, end of 2?
1: Oh, wait, so Steve has. Is Steve in it yet?
0: I've seen parts of it with him, because okay. I've kind of skipped around with some of my friends watching, so I have seen that.
1: Miranda.
0: I just, like, and I'm also, like, I would not have the patience to be friends with any of them. They're all so annoying.
1: Wait, I could be friends with...
0: I could be friends with Samantha, I think.
1: Oh.
0: Well, I couldn't be friends with Carrie. Miranda.
1: I could be friends with Miranda.
0: Yeah. Charlotte, I couldn't.
1: Charlotte, no.
0: Oh my gosh, no. No.
1: Where do you think you fall on that?
0: I don't. This is what I'm saying. They're all too terrible in their own ways. I just
1: the graph that's like okay. So it's like on one side it's like realistic, and it's like one axis is realistic to Delulu, and then the other axis is like knows what she wants. It doesn't know what she wants.
0: I would say realistic knows what she wants. What is that, Miranda?
1: Wait, realistic and knows what she wants. No, Miranda doesn't know what she wants. Realistic and knows what... That's Charlotte.
0: No, I don't think she does know what she wants, by the way.
1: Oh, wait, she doesn't. Wait. I might be misremembering. Wait, search up the graph.
0: Okay.
1: This is really important to me.
0: I don't know.
1: My second city graph quadrants. Delulu.
0: Oh, I see. Okay, let's look.
1: Oh, no, sorry. Oh, that's Miranda, sorry.
0: Realistic and knows what she wants.
1: So that's Miranda.
0: No, that's Samantha.
1: Oh, that's Samantha.
0: I don't think I'm Samantha. I think I'm right here.
1: Okay, like in between Samantha and Miranda. Well, those are like the only two good characters.
0: Perfect. Yeah, she's a mess. She's just insufferable.
1: I think I'm the most like Carrie.
0: I don't... No. I don't think that's true. I don't think that's true. I don't think that's true. I think maybe you're more here. I think I'm more here.
1: Yeah. I think I'm between Carrie and...
0: You don't want to be here.
1: Danger zone.
0: These pictures.
1: By the way. I just don't want to be... Like, Charlotte is just the worst. Wait, Charlotte does get better as the show goes.
0: Get it while it's hot. Like, I hate you.
1: Wait, you haven't reached the episode where she falls in the...
0: I have. Floor. I got that. I got there. So maybe I'm on season three. What is
1: that
0: it?
1: One's,
0: where know, she what?
1: That one's like the first episode of like five or something.
0: Wait, what did you say?
1: It's the episode where she's like walking to the Guggenheim, which is a museum in New York.
0: Okay.
1: And it's like, I guess it's like Sunday, so it's like it's closed or something. And she's like... Oh, it's closed. I've never been to a museum before. I've never been to the Goog, so I didn't know, like... And it's, like, such, like, a... Wow, this sucks. And
0: yeah.
1: Like, and then she's, like, walking. And then it, like, starts raining out of nowhere. And then she screams, like, no! And then because it's raining, she goes into Dior or something and falls flat on her face.
0: I thought you were going to say when she fell into the river. Sorry, my dad said I don't think his microphone is on, but, like, it is.
1: Oh. She falls a lot.
0: Yeah.
1: Okay, I'll switch mics.
0: Okay. Sorry if no one could hear him. It is on. It was on.
2: And it was showing the, like, bar going up? Hmm? Oh, that's so weird. Maybe I don't know. It's kind of loose.
0: I don't know. That one's kind of, I'm looking at it, and it's kind of being held together by some, like, plastic curly wrap thing.
2: Yeah,
0: I just don't think it's very structurally sound.
2: Chat.
0: Oh my gosh, by the way.
2: What?
0: Big plummet in the listener count since we've been talking about
2: Miranda.
0: Miranda. Sorry, guys. Well, I guess we should go into the next block, which is probably going to be our last block.
2: Dun, dun, dun.
0: Wait. Do it? I don't know. Thank you for saying this in the chat. Okay. Mm-hmm. This is Get Me Away From Here, I'm Dying by Belle and Sebastian. Don't touch that dial.

0: You are listening to WCWM Williamsburg. I'm Mary.
1: I'm Elia.
2: And I'm Charlotte.
0: And this is Earworm. Earworm.
1: And shout out Anna if you're still tuned in, which maybe you aren't.
0: Yes.
1: But I played your song.
0: Yeah. Which was Sometimes Always by the Jesus and Mary Chain. And before that was Karina by Adrian Lenker and Buck Meek. And before that was Get Me Away From Here, I'm Dying by Belle and Sebastian. I think Belle and Sebastian are a very good fall group.
1: Yeah, that was really cool. I've never heard them before.
0: Oh, really?
1: Yeah, I really like that song.
0: I really like... They have a lot of stuff that's just kind of easy to listen to. And I think their song titles are very interesting.
1: Interesting.
0: Like, Get Me Away From Here, I'm Dying... they have one that's like Sleep the Clock Around, Nice Day for a Sulk is one of them. It's very like if you're feeling like, meh.
1: Yeah.
0: But they also have some more upbeat stuff.
1: Yeah. Well, I have like two interconnected quick stories. Karina.
0: Okay. So, we do have, well, we need to leave like imminently.
1: Okay. Karina, last time I was on the show, I said that I was going to be start listening to more like upbeat songs and like actually give like let the day have a chance and not just like listen to depressing songs. And then since then, I've been listening to Karina like maybe like 10 times a day. And then the other song Sometimes Always features Hope Sandoval, which is the lead singer of Mazzy Star. Mm-hmm. And it's so, when I like love her. And her voice and, like, that kind of song is, like, so... I've also been listening to that on repeat. And, like, that one's not...
0: Yeah.
1: That one is sad, but it has, like...
0: Well,
1: it has, like, a beat to it, so it's a little different. So, like, that's, like, my... When I get too depressed on Karina...
0: You gotta switch.
1: I've been switching to Sometimes Always as like, my feel-good song.
0: I do think Mazzy Star has never made me, like, sad.
1: Whoa.
0: Or, like... I don't know. I just more associate that with like wintertime generally.
1: Mm-hmm. Yeah, there's this one song called Flowers in December, which I always like tear up when listening to.
0: That's beautiful. Okay, guys. Because I was forced to be one of four I was voluntold that I'm one of four co-presidents of this GIS club, which is meeting very soon, and I have to be the one to receive the pizza that is being delivered. So, of course, this is very important stuff. That's why we have to leave. But thank you so much for listening. You won't hear from us next week because Charlotte will be home and I will be in LA and Elia will be home. And we'll see you in 2 weeks. Bye, everyone.

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1: Ranger Station, Ranger speaking.
2: Yeah, hi. I'd like to report a bear sighting.
1: Location?
2: In the woods, just outside of town.
1: Oh, not surprising. You've got your home. Bears have theirs.
2: Yeah, but see, this wasn't just any bear. This bear was wearing jeans and a hat, as in a Smokey Bear.
1: Jeans and a hat. That's definitely Smokey. What exactly did he have to say?
2: Well, we were about to head home, you know, after having a bonfire.
1: Oh, I can guess where this is going.
2: Right, right. See, Smokey told me the fire wasn't actually out. He said if it's too hot to touch, it's too hot to leave.
1: That's true. Did you know that 9 out of 10 wildfires are caused by humans? That means 9 out of 10 wildfires can be prevented.
2: Wow, no kidding?
1: I'm a forest ranger. We never kid.
2: Sorry.
1: that was a joke.
2: Oh.
1: If you see someone in danger of starting a wildfire, step in and make a difference, because 9 out of 10 wildfires are caused by humans. 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

0: This is New York City. This is Los Angeles. I'm getting word that this is, unfortunately, Williamsburg, Virginia. 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
1: Don't become a Bearito. Be bear aware. Seeing a bear in the wild is a special treat for any visitor to a national park. While it is an exciting moment, it is important to remember that bears in national parks are wild and can be dangerous. Once a bear has noticed you and is paying attention to you, additional strategies can help prevent the situation from escalating. A message from the National Park Service.

0: Hello, everybody. 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Okay. Hello, everybody. I'm eating a gummy worm. You're listening to Indigo Rockwall on WCWM. If you were just listening, we had 4th of July by Sufjan Stevens. So you think that's how you say it?
1: Sufjan Stevens.
0: Beautiful name. Beautiful man. Such sad music. I'm here, so Matthew cannot make it with us tonight, but that's okay, because we have Tara House, Tara Shivakumar.
2: Hello, world. I'm here, and I can see Enya on the computer. Who is listening to Enya? I want to talk to them. I love you. I love Enya.
0: Let's see.
2: Thank you for having me, Isa.
0: Thank you for coming. I got to farm up. Where my playlist at?
1: Wait, that's actually very important to me. Who is listening to Enya on the computer?
0: Can you see it from here?
1: Yeah.
0: Okay, let's see. Who was listening to Enya? I don't see Enya.
1: No. Top artist of the month.
0: Oh, top artist of the month. Oh, that's us. So who's listening to it?
2: Tell me.
0: It's Enya and RuPaul. So...
2: whoever was listening to Enya, I'll give you a big kiss in the mouth.
0: It's like it's saying top person of the month, but nobody recently was listening to her. I'm very confused. Anyways, so yes, we've got Tara Shivakumar in the house.
2: Hello.
0: So it's just us. We're chilling. Oh my god. Straight chain remover. Whole house chain remover. Oh wait, I found somebody. Leah. I know Leah. Her name's Leah Caleb. It was Caribbean Blue.
1: Oh, banger. Banger.
0: And it was a bunch of other good songs, like The Help and Depeche Mode.
1: That was good. Good taste.
0: Very good taste. But yes. So, oh my gosh, I'm almost like, this is like the crappy chair. don't find that new ring. So, anyways, it is the 1st of October. I'm so excited. I love October. October is so fun. I love Halloween. I love decorating for Halloween. We went to Spirit Halloween.
2: We did.
0: Yesterday?
2: 2 days ago.
0: Two days ago, yeah.
2: There were so many freaking animatronics. They move, really.
0: They were scaring you.
2: They were. Okay.
0: Yeah. There was like a raccoon.
2: Listen, did it say surprise on it? Yeah.
0: There's a surprise inside.
2: Well, I'm surprised.
0: And yeah. The surprise is an evil raccoon. I like the witch that talks back to you.
2: Oh, I like that one. I asked her for advice on love.
0: She's like, what do you seek? And we were like, love. And she was like, oh, watch out so the one you love doesn't break you back to hell.
2: Yeah, I hope so. Well, love is a strong word, but I mean, I wouldn't necessarily complain.
0: I thought it was really cool because like, I've never heard AI talk, I guess like animatronic AI talk back to you.
2: We live in a world.
0: Because I was like, usually they just do the little 1, 2, 3. They're like,
2: One official.
0: Two official.
2: Oh, you picked a horror on purpose.
0: But yeah, since we are Halloween, most places they should be opening up. We have like ours is kind of like, it's not too far from campus, but like the other location was kind of confusing. But overall, they have pretty good stock right now. Not too many new costumes. I mean, I guess it's like, most of like things you would consider to be popular costumes, it's kind of like you make them yourselves.
2: Exactly. I think I'm worried for how many people are going to go as obsession. I'm actually like terrified. I know everyone's going to pull up and they're.
0: We all obsessed.
2: Whole house obsessed.
0: Yeah, that's not something. I don't know. I don't know if like. I mean, obviously they could have gotten the licensing from that, but they were probably like, no. Because like most of the like. It's like a dude. It's like a white dude in like a ugly Christmas sweater.
2: It's just,
0: and then Nikki just kind of wears like trendy tops and
2: it's nothing
0: skirts.
2: Necessarily that you buy a costume for.